0: thank you for tuning in to The Groove on KUCI Irvine. Let's go ahead and backtrack. What you just heard or are listening to now is A Heart Without Love by Linda Carr, released in 1966. Before that was You've Got to Fall in Love Again by Gail Garnett, released in 66 on RCA Victor. Before that was I Think I'm Gonna Let You Go by The Chromatics, released on Brown Door Records. And before that, at the top of the set, was As Long As I've Got You by The Charmels, released in 1967, some Memphis soul. That was a request by one of our listeners, so thank you so much for that. We are going to take a quick break. In the meantime, if you have any requests yourself, you can feel free to call in the station at 949-824-5824. 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
2: Yo pienso mi vida en sillas, el columpio en el parque, mi banco en la escuela, uy, el dentista, mi escritorio en el trabajo. 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

Gangster Boy by the Reality Band and Show, released in 1977. A little story behind that track. So they recorded in Wilkinsburg, Pennsylvania at Asterix Studios. They pressed about 300 copies of that track just to see, you know, how the market would respond. And unfortunately, as is with a lot of the tracks I play, didn't get much traction in the public. So it was sort of lost for a couple years up until about 2015, when the label Athens of the North, which is based in Edinburgh, UK, repressed it and re-released it to everyone. So a really cool track. That was Gangster Boy by the Reality Band and Show, released in 1977. Before that was Here Without You, Part 2 by Doc Peabody, released in 1973. Before that was Can This Be Real by Natural 4 from the self-titled album Natural 4, released in 74. Before that was Can't Take My Eyes Off You. Oh gosh, love that track. That was a cover done by the Ambassadors from the album Soul Summit in 1969. Then to open the show, we played Lost by Jerry Butler, released in 68. Once again, you're tuned into The Groove. On this show, we celebrate the sound and soul of the 60s and 70s. So all the songs I've been playing have been from that era. Up next, we're going to have a song by Columbus Smith, The Grass Will Sing for You. Thanks for tuning in. This is KUCI Irvine.

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1: Congresswoman Terry Lynn.

The Whole World's a Picture Show by The Newcomers, released in 1974. Such an upbeat track. I love, love, love that one. Before that was Live to Be Someone by The Four Company, self-titled album, The Four Company again. That track was actually released this year in July because it was previously unreleased. So it was recorded in 1979 at Paul Serrano's PS Studio in Chicago. And Family Groove Records picked it up in July and published it on their own record label. Before that was Stop Hurting Me Baby by Purple Monday, released in 1972. And then The Grass Will Sing for You by Columbus Smith, 1967 on Columbia Records. Up next, we got a track by Melvin Moore. This is All of a Sudden. I was not able to find a date on this track, but hope you guys will enjoy it. It's still the same funk and soul that this show celebrates. As a reminder, you're listening to The Groove on KUCI Irvine. I'm your host, Emma, and on this show, I'm celebrating the sound and soul of the 60s and 70s. Thanks for tuning in, KUCI Irvine.

What a great tune. That was Something's Burning by the Marvellos. I had played a B-side from them earlier called We Go Together, and that was the A-side to that release, released in 1966. If you listen closely, you could kind of hear around like the two-minute mark. Sounded a bit like the Four Tops, getting them mixed up. It's the same old song. You kind of hear hints of the instrumental track in that song. Before that was Mac by Pages, released in 1979 on Sunstruck Records. And at the top of that set was All of a Sudden by Melvin Moore. We're going to keep it going with some more soul and funk right here on The Groove. Up next is the La La song by The Stoppers, 1966 on Jubilee. Thanks for tuning in. You're listening to The Groove on KUCI Irvine. Just like striking a match and tossing.

That was I Think I'm Gonna Let You Go by The Promatics, released in 1970. Before that, The La La Song by The Stoppers, released in 1966 on Jubilee Records. I want to give a special thanks to Steve from Costa Mesa for calling in and telling me he was listening to the show during his work hours. I really appreciate that. It just feels so good to hear everyone's feedback, to hear that everyone's enjoying the show. Right up next, we're going to play a song by Sass. This is called Life, released in 1976 on San Francisco INS Records. Thanks for tuning in. This is The Groove. We got about 7 more minutes on the show. Keep it locked right here on KUCI Irvine.

fantastic tune by Sass. That was Life, released in 1976. Up next, we're just going to have our final song of the show. This is an edit or a cover of Superstition by The Tambourine Party that was released earlier this year on Tambourine Party Records. I'd played the song at the top of the set, and we're going to close out with the song too because I just really like it and I think it's a very upbeat tune to end the show. Here you go. This is Superstition by The Tambourine Party. Thanks for tuning in to The Groove on KUCI Irvine.

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Thanks so much for tuning in. Got a great show lined up for you tonight. Some new tunes, some old tunes, and some ones that I just haven't played in a while. So it's going to be a nice, good mix. Getting started tonight with a tune I'm so excited about. U-Bliss is its name. It is from the Nightmares on Wax dub album, dubbed out by the great Adrian Sherwood of On U Sound. I've been wanting to get a hold of this for a while. Still don't have the full album, but got hooked up with this track. So let's let it play on. Two of my favorites, Nightmares on Wax and Adrian Sherwood together, and we will take it from there. Go to KUCI.org, click on the link to the Dread Zone, and follow along during tonight's program.

0: All right, good morning, everyone. It's that time. It's time to tune in for Cure for the Blues. I'm your host, Sheldon Abbott, here on listener-supported KUCI 88.9 FM in Irvine. I'm going to get things started with an instrumental from Lloyd Glenn. 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
1: That certainly isn't the case, so let's figure out why that just happened and try it again. There we go.

that little space we find in the dark each night without a light, in the bend of dark arms, safe from trauma, grief, and strife. Black is the color of real jungle fever in Belize, Tanzania, or Papua New Guinea. Sweaty black bodies swinging wildly, uninhibited, unashamed, unabashedly free. Black is the color of the Atlantic floor, the complexion of the sky god directly north. It is a sunset horizon disappearing into Ontario Lake. Black

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Common blood flows through common veins. And the common eyes all see the same. Now more than ever. Yeah. In a world of chaos, seeking peace is the endeavor. Unity's the key, now more than ever. Colors may differ, but we under the same weather. A peaceful revolt, a movement, a new endeavor. In a world of noise, searching for that peace. Unity's the answer, let the fire cease. Lift up the voices, let the message release. 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
1: Well, we seem to have a glitch with one of our players because there's not a file loaded, and yet it still keeps playing that file. So let's try this one last time. Let's see if this will do it. Let's see.
0: It's that time.
1: No, it doesn't. 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

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And all the fans have been waiting, anticipating. But you know that good things come to those who wait. But not to the one that laid too late. And we're not going to make it too late. But I'm going to sing something from my new album. This one is called A Better Place. 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Come on.

0: All right, good morning, everyone.
1: Kid said to mama, why your mouth long so? Mama said, I grow, you will know. Their eyes are open, but still they're blind. It's only corruption that's on their mind. Not with your father that they are inclined. Can't you see what's going on in these perilous times? We should be uplifting the youths and minds. Teach them how to make hay while the sun shines. Put them round the table and teach them to rhyme. Come listen to my tune, stop beat the carbine. Yeah. Then this world will be a better place. Come on. Yes, this world will be a better place. Yes, this world will be a better place. Yes, this listen up. Hey, the kid said to mama, why your mouth long so? Mama said, as grow, you will know. Their eyes are open, but still they're blind. It's only corruption that's on their mind. And not with the father that they are inclined. Can't you see what's going on in these perilous times? We should be uplifting the youths, their minds. Teach them how to make hay while the sun shine. And eliminate these wars and crimes. Put them around the table and teach them to rhyme. Come listen to my tune, stop, beat the carbine. Then this world will be a better place. Yes, this world will be a better place. Hey, yo. Yo. Hey. Why can't we get together and make things right? Stop the tribalism, the hate and strive. Then this world will be a better place. Thank you. Yeah.
2: Just a terrific track. And a terrific performance from one of my absolute favorite reggae artists, the great Barrington Levy, performing here at UC Irvine's Reggae Fest, I want to say 2007, and I think that's what I am going to stick with. Playing in Aldrich Park, if I am not... Yeah, it was Aldrich Park, and it was just so fantastic. It was several bands playing, but we had Revolution opening for Barrington Levy. You are not going to find that combination, right, any other time. And Revolution didn't have an album. Maybe they had their first album out. I think they had their first album, or they had just released their EP, and we're about to set to release the full album, Courage to Grow. But they were just getting their name established in the world of reggae. And I had heard of them, had their EP, but hadn't really heard them. Saw them perform and was absolutely blown away. And then the only thing that could top that was the legend himself, Barrington Levy, just standing feet from me at my alma mater with my radio station playing a part in the Reggae Fest, and having just an opportunity to almost have a private concert with Barrington Levy, folks from the radio station, folks from my alma mater. There were maybe a couple hundred people there, and that's

0: it, and it was all outdoors in late spring, early summer. It was just fantastic. I don't know that A Better Place ever made it onto an album. I haven't found it. So this is really an exclusive. Barrington Levy, KUCI, and UC Irvine's Reggae Fest 2007. And really, really happy to be able to bring that to you. It's one of the ones that I said at the beginning of the program, just haven't played in a while, and thought I would do so tonight. Before that, music from Elijah Minnelli. We heard I Hope the Goats Come Back, doing what Elijah Minnelli describes as kind of folk reggae. And really, really neat stuff from Elijah Minnelli. We had Brian Jackson in that mix. Brian Jackson, one of the co-writers, co-performers with the late Gil Scott-Heron. Brian Jackson, most notably accompanying Heron on the Winter in America release, doing piano and getting co-writing credits, I believe. And then they released a whole host of albums following that, including Bridges and so forth. Here, there is a new album on BBE Records titled Now More Than Ever, and it's Brian Jackson and Friends kind of updating, reworking the themes of Gil Scott-Heron tracks, and this one, Peace Go With You, Brother, which is a beautiful track in its original version and a nice update for 2026. Brian Jackson, Now More Than Ever. Danielle Ponder in that mix, doing a very powerful, pardon the pun, very powerful track simply titled Power, released for Juneteenth. Danielle Ponder's got a real interesting story. She began, she was formerly a public defender for the city of Rochester, New York, and she did music on the side. In 2010, she decided to devote herself full-time to music and released her first album, Some of Us Are Brave, in 2023, and I certainly played a lot of that album back in 2023. New album now on Dead Oceans Records. And I don't know if there's a new album. She just signed to Dead Oceans. This is the first new music, and it's a single released for Juneteenth. So happy to bring that to you. And the Nightmares on Wax, dubbed out by the great Adrian Sherwood, we heard You Bliss. And shout out to Christian for setting us up with that one. It's KUCI in Irvine, KUCI.org. The Glitch, we heard the great Sheldon beginning his blues show, a recording of his blues show. We heard him do that several times. And I don't know what was causing the glitch, but I had, you know, I did what you normally do when something is on the fritz. You kind of hit the side of the TV or the stereo, or you just unplug it and plug it back in. And that's essentially what I did. And it seems to be working now. So let's get into our next track. It's got a little blues and a little breakbeat. This is Kid Koala doing Bit Blues, a.k.a. Chicago to L.A. to New York. From the 12-Bit Blues album, it is a good one, and we hear it here on KUCI's Dread Zone.
1: 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You don't know. No. I had to calm down. 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

0: I was stopping the vision to find out how I
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0: It warmed me up and made me a big sack of things. 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
1: And we are back with a wrap-up of our last set. We heard from Mark Ray of Ray and Christian, the name of the track, Mind, Body, and Soul. It's from the solo album, if you will, Into the Depths. Came out in 2004 on Grand Central Records. Before that, music from Bostich and Fussable, the name of that track. Oh, and I just deleted it. It's from the album Tijuana Sound Machine from Nacional Records. And the name of that track, once I bring it up, is Norteña del Sur. Really nice stuff from Bostich and Fussable, part of the Nortec Collective. Really love kind of the crossover, but it's not really a crossover. It's just shared influences of cumbia, and please no angry calls if technically that isn't cumbia, but that kind of almost ska sound with the rhythm and some ska and reggae and so forth, and the very heavy emphasis on the bass line too. And of course, you've got bands like Ozo Motley that have one foot in cumbia and one foot in reggae and dub. So really, really nice sound there from Bostich and Fussable. We also had in that mix with a little Latin flair, Gerardo Fresina. The name of that track is Mulata, and it is from his Modern Latin Jazz recording. Really, really nice stuff, as always, from Gerardo Fresina. If you're not familiar with his work, he does kind of have one foot in the realm of jazz and one foot in the realm of electronic. And I really like the work on that track that has this really great jazz piano with a little bit of echo and reverb and whatnot. It's got a really, really nice effect. Kid Koala in that mix as well, doing Bit Blues, Chicago to LA to New York. And I figured it out. The numbers that are repeated over and over in the soundbite are the area codes, because 310-213-212, those are LA and New York respectively, and I don't remember what Chicago's area code or area codes are. The album came out a while ago, so it could be a little bit out of date, but a neat track nonetheless. Already told you about Barrington Levy. That catches us up. It is just shy of the hour mark at 7 o'clock in the Pacific time zone. 70 degrees and clear. We keep being told there's going to be a bit of a heat wave, or at least a heat advisory. I think it's a heat advisory because it's only supposed to last for one day, namely tomorrow. So if you are going to be out and about, make sure to stay hydrated. And then by the rest of the week, it's supposed to be rather nice and pleasant in the 70s and maybe low 80s in the Southern California area. So that is nice to know. We are going to wrap up the first hour of music by playing a little bit of jazz tonight. This is Jean-Jacques Avenel with John Betch, and it is part of the Steve Lacy Quartet, or it's the Steve Lacy Quartet, filed under Steve Lacy. So here is Steve Lacy and Company doing a track titled Gospel from the album Review. You hear it here on KUCI's Dread Zone.

0: Driving is one of the most dangerous activities in the world, and a lot of us do it every day, especially here in California. 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

violence will not harm you, what to fight and what to report. Build relations within your society merely to survive or equally to prosper. Step back to step forward, hold tight or let go. The decisions to make in instances without choice. Your own emotions may surprise you. Things may not always go as planned. Some truths are cliche. Discernment and nuanced judgment. Solid reasoning. Willful abandon. You will find yourself in love. You will lose yourself in passion. Work to find yourself again. You'll be forced to reckon with survival. You may find weapons, crutches, props, useful. You'll sing and dance. You'll discover instruments. Varied means of communication. You may seek escape. You may depend greatly on outside forces. You may seek amends. You may find strength in prayer and meditation. You may build dependencies. You may choose a desire to belong. You may not have a sense of life's deceptions. You must develop means of questioning each song. Intuitive grace and space. Death is a conspiracy. Violence is reality. Love is in development. It can hold, contract, expand, adapt, take other shapes, lap in your face. Clumsy with grace. Death is a conspiracy. Religious hypocrisy. In the spirit of modesty, we are forever. Financed by darkest means. Under the table, in the soil, underwater, sacred oil. Our fossils fuel the enterprise. Our fossils fuel our own demise. Our fossils hold no memories. Our fossils purely energy. Death is a conspiracy. Breath is life. Word, cry, kiss, song. Individual lives not long, not guaranteed, not weighted against intention. Random testaments of illumination. Anchored in faith.

some Ian. Simmons. Or Simons, as it will. I was, I was like, should I wait? There's just a couple more, just a few more seconds left. Or should I do the nice dramatic thing where you speak as the music quiets down in the background? And I went for the latter. And there was that one last little boom. But good stuff from Ian Simmons. Does some really... I don't want to say monotone. It's not monotone. It's minimalist is the word I'm looking for. Very minimalist kind of jazz rhythms. And the albums are just track after track, if you will, of these different rhythms that can sound repetitive and maybe a little bit, I don't want to say boring, but then just when you think that it's repetitive, it does some nuance or has some little minor change. And then some of the tracks just really go places where you don't expect. Really fun stuff from Ian Simmons. I don't know if it's Simmons or Simons, but it's two M's. So that would be Simmons, whereas one would be Simons. It does have a D. Anyway, the name of the album is Return to X, the name of the track Alvin's Blues. And if I'm underselling Ian Simmons, take a look at the past few programs, maybe the past couple of months, and you'll see that I've probably played something from him each week. So by no means am I underselling him. It's got some really, really great grooves there. Before that, we had music from Saul Williams, new track from Saul Williams, really, really nice track called Conspiracy. I love some of the lines in there. One, death is a conspiracy. The other one is the truth can be cliche. Saul Williams, the great slam poet and actor. He does just all kinds of projects. He was in Sinners. He was the preacher? I want to say he was the preacher at the beginning of the... he was the preacher at the beginning. He's also done some other projects and very famously wrote the theme, if you will, to the anti-Iraq war movement back in 2003 and 2002 with Not In Our Name, a track that was just played at basically every protest around the globe. Really, really interesting individual. Saul Williams, really talented. I had an opportunity to interview him on KUCI about Not In Our Name. Ooh, more than a decade ago. And you can probably find that interview by going to KUCI.org or going to KUCI Talk, KUCI/talk.org, and you'll see a list of some of the past interviews. Before that, music from Algiers, and When You Fall is the name of that one from their first album, which was simply self-titled Algiers. You could find that on the Matador record label. Algiers having a really, really interesting sound. I discovered Algiers by reading an interview. Actually, I discovered two artists, I must say. And when I say discovered, one I knew about, I just wasn't really into. And the other I discovered, that one being Algiers, by reading an interview with Dave Gahan of Depeche Mode. And for regular listeners of this program, you know that Depeche Mode is my band, right? It's the way everybody has their band, the one that they just geek out over. And I've seen them 18 times over my life, and I saw them for the first time in 1987. Anyway, it was about 2012, and they had a new album coming out, Depeche Mode, that is. Read an interview with Dave Gahan, and he mentioned some of the artists that he either was currently listening to or artists that had a big influence on him. And he was currently listening to Algiers, this self-titled album. So, of course, I had to check it out. And then Algiers later opened for Depeche Mode on the European leg of their tour. So there you have that. The other one, interestingly enough,
Dave Gahan of Depeche Mode mentioned that Neil Young's After the Gold Rush was the one album. It was just a whole bunch of Q&A questions. Who are you currently listening to? Is there one album that always makes you cry? And it was After the Gold Rush from Neil Young that always makes him cry. And I went out, I went to the library and found a copy of that, and the rest is history. I now have oodles of Neil Young in my collection. And sometimes you discover these artists by other artists that you wouldn't expect to be referring you to. I'm getting very tongue-tied, I'm noticing, but I'm also talking a lot, so be it. We have more music, so you won't be listening to me for too much longer. Still have some reggae to bring to you, a little bit of funk and soul, and then we'll probably round out the show with some beats. I'll be with you till 8 o'clock tonight, and then the great Jay Pulaski with Intermissions will be coming up at 8. Broken Sounds with Tommy at 10, so you got a nice evening of music lined up for you. Right now, let's get into the reggae dub vibe. This is Rockers Hi-Fi. It's original lo-fi. I've been playing a lot of it the past few weeks, and this is one of my favorites on the album. It's titled Period of Babylon, and you hear it here on KUCI's Tongue Tied Dread Zone.

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2: And we are back after a nice set of music, very beat-oriented, and that's kind of how I wanted it. We wrapped it up with Theo Kroeker from his Dream Manifest release. We heard We Still Want to Dance, and I just love the bass line on that one that gets carried throughout, but then they kind of isolate it in that midsection, and you really get to hear just how great a track that is. Alexander's Dark Band before that did San Fran Funk from the Beat Vortex release. And that comes courtesy of Gold Code. So that is just amazing. Everything from Alexander's Dark Band, a.k.a. Depth Charge, a.k.a. J-Sol Kane in that one. We also had music from Tomorrow's People from the BBE two-disc compilation, The Real Sound of Chicago. The track we heard, Open Soul, that's a really, really good one. We had Soul Sugar meets Dub Shepherds doing a dub of their cover of Rick James' Super Freak. And sometimes I don't like playing just the dub unless it was meant to be a dub. And this one really highlights the great bass line in that track. So kudos to them for really doing a good job on that dub. And then Rockers Hi-Fi doing Period of Babylon from Original Lo-Fi. You can find that on the K7 label. I finally got the story behind that. It is an album that they were working on when they were between record labels back in the 90s, and they basically record it in Bigabush's home or apartment using whatever equipment they could find, and often very low fidelity, hence Original Lo-Fi. It was 7 inches, reworkings, remixes, and they did release it, but this is an expanded edition, remastered, updated with just probably more liner notes. I don't have the physical copy. And it's just so good. So do check it out. Original Lo-Fi from Rockers Hi-Fi. And that catches us up. It is 67 degrees clear here in Southern California. Intermission's coming up in just a few minutes, about 13 or so. The great Jay Pulaski is here already, getting ready. So with that, let us get into our next track. This is Love Tempo. It is new. From There Is a Light, we're hearing the track titled Wanna Be With You. You hear it here on KUCI's Dread Zone.

0: All right, Love Tempo here on the Dread Zone, and that is just about going to do it for tonight's program. I'm going to go out with one last track that should take us right to the top of the hour. It is a track from La Funk Mob, or Boom Bass. I think originally they went by Boom, they went by La Funk Mob, but the artist behind it, Boom Bass, and anyway, the name of the track is 357 Magnum Force. Stick around, intermission's coming up with the great Jason Pulaski. If you missed any of tonight's playlist, it's there. It's updated. You could go to KUCI.org, click on the link to the Dread Zone, and you will find it. Until next week, I want to thank you so much for tuning in. This is KUCI's Dread Zone, wishing each and every one of us
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1: Yo, homie, I know living in the streets looks tight on TV, but you gotta know, it ain't that hot on the real streets. So find a good place to live, and don't get your street cred from where you live. Get it from inside yourself. That's legit, yo.

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1: Hey man, did you watch the movie for the essay yet?
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1: You're so smart, girl. 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
3: 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I used Photoshop and Final Cut to create my project. It was totally cool.
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Thanks for tuning in this evening with you till 10 p.m. Opened up the program with brand new music from Sweats and Clank, with a tune called Cash Only from his latest album called Super Stuff on Friends of Friends Music. From Los Angeles, Leatherette with Langset in there from their EP3 on Wolf. Madlib and Mad Villain with accordion instrumental coming in here in the background. New music tonight as well from Barry Can't Swim, Gerardo Forsenia, Earth Tones, Bonobo, Not Even Noticed, Nozomi, Captain Yosarian, and much more. Got about 60% of the show planned, and then we'll see where we go after that. So it'll be a journey as always, and thank you for tuning in. 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And as I forgot, the instrumental seems to end more quickly than I planned. So let's get into this one, which is by The Pawn Shop on Four Flies Records as well. Lots of new music from the new Mr. Bongo compilation, Mr. Bongo Record Club Volume 8. Big fan of all things Mr. Bongo and look forward to playing a couple selections from that latest release on Mr. Bongo. Until then, I will get off the mic and let you enjoy the music. Thanks for tuning in on this last show of June 2026, KUCI and Irvine Intermissions Radio.

98.9 KUCI in Irvine, and Emissions Radio live and direct on this Monday evening, June 22nd, 2026. Got about an hour and a half left on the show. Coming to hear in the background music from the great Brazilian legend Diodato with Aranha Seu, the Skyscrapers from Paz e Futebol Volume 2 on Sonar Collective, in honor of this really great World Cup going on right now. Enjoying every match. Very exciting. So I'm just going to play some World Cup songs, but we'll just go with this one right here from Jazzanova's compilation Paz e Futebol Volume 2 on Sonar Collective. Before that, we had brand new music from Gerardo Fresenia on Schema Records with Duala, single with Duala, and on the flip is Lindeza from the great Gerardo Fresenia. New music from the Mr. Bongo Record Club Volume Number 8. That was Take 3, Can't Get Enough of Your Love, the reggae mix on Mr. Bongo Records. Got a couple more from that compilation. Always a fan of the Record Club versions of Mr. Bongo, and highly recommended, from Brazilian to African, Latin, American soul, and more on the Mr. Bongo label. Pure Essence with Third Rock from Wake Up Parts 1 and 2 on SoulCal. The Trinicas with Remember Me, quite a tune. And looking for that one on 45 as well. That was from Mr. Bongo Record Club. And The Pawn Shop at the last break with My Shade from Four Flies Records. Much more to come in the next hour and 20 minutes or so here. 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

There was John Lockowitz Stages out of South Africa, the Prince Thomas remix on Running Back. Before that, Third Army with Step One from the Mr. Bongo Record Club. On Mr. Bongo, Captain Yosarian with Fela Kuti and Dub, Everything Scatter in Dub featuring Nico Shabo, aka Radio Citizen. 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

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Tony Allen with Kilo Day, the Carl Craig remix coming in the background. Bosk with More Heavy featuring Coletta on Ubiquity. O'Flynn with Farrah on Glitterbox came out in January. Brand new one from Barry Can't Swim with Return to Bebo. New single from him. And Earth Tones with Limones, Captain Planet doing the remix. 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

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Last one in there by Nozomi, brand new music from the duo out of the UK with a new tune called Jurong. You can find it on Nozomi Music. Enjoying that one. Before that, Bonobo, brand new music from Bonobo with Me and You, new single from Simon on Ninja Tune. Tony Allen with Kilode, Carl Craig doing the remix, classic Carl Craig remix of Tony Allen. Bosk of Whiskey Barons at the last break with More Heavy featuring Coletta on the More Heavy 12-inch on Ubiquity. 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Right here in the background, new music from the producer Not Even Noticed on Tartarlet Records, Space Beyond Noise, name of the album. The tune is called New Life. Thanks for tuning in. 88.9 KUCI in Irvine, broadcasting live from UC Irvine, Orange County, California, USA, with you another 30 minutes or so. Thanks for tuning in again, live and direct.

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Closing up here with new music from Romare with Computer Love. Boards of Canada with You Retreat in Time and Space from the beautiful album Inferno, brand new on Warp Records. Lyra Pramukh and DJ Rum teaming up with Ending, the DJ Rum Endless rework from Hymnal, Lyra Pramukh's release on 7K. Blondes with Water, remixed by Bicep from 2012 on Revenge International. Music from V-Rill, Roadhot, and Out of Place Artifacts with Dataset from their album A Complex Interplay of Zeros and Ones, came out earlier this year. And brand new music from Not Even Noticed on Tartarlet Records with Space Beyond Noise, name of the album that was New Life. Thanks for tuning in. It's been fun, as always, broadcasting live here at KUCI in Irvine. Tommy and the Broken Sound, I believe, is up next. Perhaps the sub, perhaps the unknown. You shall see on KUCI in Irvine. 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
0: UCI, I just want to let you know that some of the material heard here may be deemed inappropriate for some listeners. 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

What's up, everybody? You are listening to Broken Sound right here on KUCI 88.9 FM in Irvine. My name is Tommy, and I'm your host for tonight's show. That first song you heard was called Four Members Only, and that is by a band called North Star, and that is off of their record entitled Pollyanna. And if you've never heard of North Star before, they were a 2000s emo band from Huntsville, Alabama. But before you heard that, you hopefully caught the end of my friend Jason's show, Intermissions, where he plays an awesome collection of music. If you've never heard a show before, I highly recommend tuning in early next week and checking it out. He will not disappoint. So yeah, anyways, I have a great show in store for you guys tonight. Tonight's show features an awesome mix of songs for some of my favorite punk, hardcore, pop punk, and emo artists, including Division of Mind, Future Teens, Auto Ignition, Koyo, Crash of Rhinos, Big Nothing, Grumpster, Bad Operation, Adult Magic, 16 Underground, Chat Pile, Temple Guard, Terrena, and many, many more. Also, like most of my shows as of late, tonight's show will mostly be made up of brand new music. So, yeah. Long story short, I'm super stoked on tonight's show. I hope that you are all stoked as well. And, yeah. Also, if you have a request that you would like to make at any point throughout tonight's show, the number to call here is 949-824-5824. That's 949-UCI-KUCI. And, yeah. So with that, we'll go ahead and keep this thing moving. We started the show off pretty upbeat and angsty, and we are going to more or less continue on with both of those themes throughout the remainder of this first set. So, yeah. Stay tuned, enjoy the music, and thank you all once again for listening.

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which came out a couple of months ago, courtesy of both Triple B Records and Streets of Hate. And if you've never heard of Division of Mind before, they're a hardcore band from Richmond, Virginia. And finally, to kick off that second portion of the first set, you heard a song called Fantasy, and that is by a band called Tuffy, and that is off of their new self-titled EP, which just came out courtesy of Sunday Drive Records. And if you've never heard of Tuffy before, they're an alternative slash indie band from Minneapolis, Minnesota. And yeah, so thank you all for listening to the show tonight. I very much appreciate it. I hope that you all enjoyed that first set of music. If you're interested in checking out tonight's playlist, just log on to brokensound.kuci.org. I update the playlist all throughout the show so that you never miss a song. So if you tune in late or you miss the back announcing where I talk about the songs that I just played, it's all good. You can just log on to that website and see every song that's been played so far tonight in order. Full playlist will also be posted on Spotify shortly after tonight's episode comes to a close. And on top of all that, if you're interested in staying updated on other news and happenings related to the show, you can follow me on Instagram at Broken Sound Radio. And yeah. So with that, we have plenty of good music coming up in this next set. This next set is going to be made up of all new pop punk and emo music. We're going to kick it off with some new music from a band called Auto Ignition. The song is called Not For Nothing, and that is off of their new EP entitled Against the World, which just came out courtesy of both Static Era Records and 51st State Records. Then we're going to follow that up with some new music from The Beautiful States, as well as some new music from Koyo. And to close out the set, you'll hear some new music from Crash of Rhinos. So definitely get stoked for all of that. But of course, if you have a request that you would like to make for tonight's show, the number to call here is 949-824-5824. That's 949-UCI-KUCI. Don't be shy. Feel free to call in. Any song you want to hear, just call that number, and I will play the song live over the air just for you. All right, without any further ado, we'll go ahead and get into this next set. Stay tuned. Enjoy the music, and thank you all once again for listening.

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You are listening to Broken Sound right here on KUCI 88.9 FM in Irvine. That last song you heard was called Meeting at Distance, and that is by a band called Crash of Rhinos, and that is off of their new record entitled Logbook, which just came out courtesy of Storm Chasers Limited. And if you've never heard of Crash of Rhinos before, they're a legendary emo band from the UK. Super cool to see those guys back with new music. I first discovered them well after they broke up for the first time, so happy to know I exist in a time where they are back playing music. Anyways, before that, you heard a song called Saying vs. Meaning, and that is by Koyo, and that's off of their new record entitled Barely Here, which just came out courtesy of Pure Noise Records. And if you're interested in catching those guys live, they'll be playing at this year's Sound and Fury Fest, which will be taking place at Exposition Park in LA on both August 15th and 16th. Then before that, you heard a song called Run, and that is by a band called The Beautiful States, and that is off of their new record entitled Alpine Park, which just came out. And if you've never heard of The Beautiful States before, they're an emo band from Cincinnati, Ohio. And finally, to kick off the set, you heard a song called Not For Nothing, and that is by a band called Auto Ignition, and that's off of their newest EP entitled Against the World, which just came out courtesy of both Static Era Records and 51st State Records. And if you've never heard of Auto Ignition before, they're a melodic hardcore band from Buffalo, New York. Caught those guys back when they did their West Coast run with Two Story House. Super cool band. And I highly recommend you check them out if you've not yet done so. So, yeah. Anyways, thank you all for listening to the show tonight. I very much appreciate it. I hope that you have all enjoyed all of the music that you've heard on the show so far. We have just about 15 minutes left in the first hour of the show. Plenty of good music coming up, not only in this next set, but in the entire second hour of the show. So definitely stay tuned. This next set is going to be made up of all new punk and ska music. We're going to kick it off with some new music from a band called Big Nothing. The song is called Sick of It, and that is off of their new self-titled record, which just came out courtesy of Dead Broke Records. Then we're going to follow that up with some new music from the Doom Stompers, as well as some new music from Grumpster. And to close out the set, you'll hear some new music from Bad Operation and Adult Magic. So definitely get stoked for all of that. But of course, if you have a request that you would like to make for tonight's show, the number to call here is 949-824-5824. That's 949-UCI-KUCI. Don't be shy. Feel free to call in. Any song you want to hear, just call that number, and I will play the song live over the air just for you. All right, without further ado, we'll go ahead and get into this next set. Stay tuned, enjoy the music, and thank you all once again for listening.

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8: in Irvine. We here at KUCI just want to let you know that some of the material heard here may be deemed inappropriate for some listeners. If you feel you may be offended, please tune out now.

Welcome back, everybody. You are listening to Broken Sound right here on KUCI 88.9 FM in Irvine. My name's Tommy, and I'm your host for tonight's show. That last song you heard before the commercial break was called Roll Along, and that is by a band called Adult Magic. And that's off of their newest album entitled Are You Even Happy Now, which just came out courtesy of Dead Broke Records. And if you've never heard of Adult Magic before, they're an alternative slash punk band from Long Island, New York that features current and former members of Iron Sheik, Broadcaster, and Crowbait. Then before that, you heard a song called Oh No, and that is by a band called Bad Operation. And that's off of their newest record entitled Everything Must Go, which came out a couple of months ago, courtesy of Bad Time Records. And if you've never heard of Bad Operation before, they're a ska band from New Orleans, Louisiana. Then before that, you heard a song called Trust Me, and that is by a band called Grumpster, and that is off of their new EP entitled Honeydew, which just came out courtesy of Asian Man Records. And if you've never heard of Grumpster before, they're an alternative slash punk band from Oakland, California. Then before that, you heard a song called Actin' Up, and that is by a band called The Doom Stompers, and that's off of their new record entitled Take a Beat, which just came out courtesy of Bad Time Records. And if you've never heard of Doom Stompers before, they're a ska band from Queens, New York. And finally, to kick off the set, you heard a song called Sick of It, and that's by a band called Big Nothing. And that's off of their new self-titled record, which just came out courtesy of Dead Broke Records. And if you've never heard of Big Nothing before, they're an alternative slash punk band from Philadelphia, Pennsylvania. And yeah. So thank you all for listening to the show tonight. I very much appreciate it. If you're interested in checking out tonight's playlist, just log on to brokensound.kuci.org. I'm going to update the playlist all throughout the show so that you never miss a song. So if you tune in late or you miss the back announcing where I talk about the songs that is played, it's all good. You can just log on to that website and see every song that's been played so far tonight in order. Full playlist will also be posted on Spotify shortly after tonight's episode comes to a close. And on top of all that, if you're interested in staying updated on other news and happenings related to the show, you can follow me on Instagram at Broken Sound Radio. And yeah. So with that, we have plenty of good music coming up in this next set. This next set is going to be made up of kind of a mix of things. We're going to kick things off with some new music from a band called 16 Underground. The song is called Glimpse of You, and that is off of their soon-to-be-released new EP entitled Without a Trace, which will be out on August 27th, courtesy of Sunday Drive Records. Then we're going to follow that up with some new music from Chatpile, as well as some music from Snarls. And to close out the set, you'll hear some new music from Iron Reagan. So definitely get stoked for all of that. But of course, if you have a request, as you'd like to make for tonight's show, the number to call here is 949-824-5824. That's 949-UCI-KUCI. Don't be shy. Feel free to call in. Any song you want to hear, just call that number, and I will play the song live over the air just for you. All right, without further ado, we'll go ahead and get into this next set. Stay tuned, enjoy the music, and thank you all once again for listening.

Welcome back, everybody. You are listening to Broken Sound right here on KUCI 88.9 FM in Irvine. That last song you heard was called Turning Green, and that is by a band called Iron Reagan, and that is off of their new EP entitled Demonetization, which just came out courtesy of Relapse Records. Well, digitally. The physical doesn't come out until September 18th. And if you've never heard of Iron Reagan before, they're a thrash band from Richmond, Virginia that features current and former members of Municipal Waste, Cannabis Corpse, and Darkest Hour. And if you're interested in catching those guys live, they'll be playing at the Hollywood Palladium in a few days, June 25th. And they'll be playing there with Killswitch Engage, Machine Head, and Havoc. Anyways, before that, you heard a song called One Wish, and that is by a band called Snarls, and that is off of their soon-to-be-released new EP entitled In Heaven, There's Rainbows, which will be out this Friday, June 26th, courtesy of Take This to Heart Records. And if you've never heard of Snarls before, they're an alternative/indie band from Columbus, Ohio. Then before that, you heard a song called Deep Blue, and that is by a band called Chatpile, and that is off of their soon-to-be-released new record entitled Who Loves the Sun, which will be out on September 4th, courtesy of

And if you've never heard of 16 Underground before, they're an alternative slash indie band from Los Angeles, California. And if you're interested in catching those guys live, they'll be playing at Oblivion in Highland Park on August 27th with Olive Kimoto and Wormwood Start. And that is their record release show for that new EP of theirs. And yeah. So thank you all for listening to the show tonight. I very much appreciate it. I hope that you have all enjoyed all of the music that you've heard on the show so far. We have just about 35 minutes left in the show. Two sets of music left to play, so definitely stay tuned for both of those. This next set is going to be made up of all new hardcore music. We're going to kick it off with some new music from a band called Left Hand Path. The song is called A Coward's Way, and that is off of a new two-song promo that they just put out with Indecision Records. Then we're going to follow that up with some new music from Barricade, as well as some new music from Temple Guard. And to close out the set, you'll hear some new music from Quick to Judge and Terrena. So definitely get stoked for all of that. Also, if you have a request that you'd like to make for tonight's show, now is the last call for requests, as I'd like to be able to play all of the music that I brought in for you guys tonight. So if you have a last-minute request, the number to call here is 949-824-5824. That's 949-UCI-KUCI. Don't be shy. Feel free to call in. Any song you want to hear, just call that number, and I will play the song live over the air just for you. All right. Without further ado, we'll go ahead and get into this next set. Stay tuned. Enjoy the music. And thank you all once again for listening.

Welcome back, everybody. You are listening to Broken Sound right here on KUCI 88.9 FM in Irvine. That last song you heard was called Nothing But Revenge, and that's by a band called Terena. And that's off their new EP entitled Extinction, which just came out courtesy of Days. And if you have never heard of Terena before, they're a hardcore band from Oxnard, California. Then before that, you heard a song called Looking Back. And that is by a band called Quick to Judge. And that is off of their newest EP entitled Product of Our Environment, which came out a couple of months ago courtesy of Triple B Records. And if you've never heard of Quick to Judge before, they're a hardcore band from Boston, Massachusetts. And if you are interested in seeing Quick to Judge live, they'll be playing at Coyote Studios in LA on July 25th with Start Today, The Test Dream, What Counts, Blockade, Fight Back, Eliminators, and About Face. Anyways, before that, you heard a song called Inquisition's Wrath. And that is by a band called Temple Guard. And that is off of their new record entitled Citadel in Flames, which just came out courtesy of From Within Records. And if you've never heard of Temple Guard before, they're a hardcore band from the UK. Then before that, you heard a song called On My Own, and that's by a band called Barricade. And that is off of their new EP entitled No Spirit, which just came out courtesy of Fortress Records. And if you've never heard of Barricade before, they're a straight edge hardcore band from Florida. And finally, to kick off the set, you heard a song called A Coward's Way, and that is by a band called Left Hand Path, and that is off of a new two-song promo that they just put out with Indecision Records. And if you've never heard of Left Hand Path before, they're a hardcore band from Fullerton, California, that features current members of Silenced and Turning Fight. And yeah, so thank you all for listening to the show tonight. I very much appreciate it. I hope that you have all enjoyed all of the music that you've heard on the show so far. If you're interested in checking out tonight's playlist, just log on to brokensound.kuci.org. I update the playlist all throughout the show so that you never miss a song. So if you tune in late or you miss the back announcing where I talk about the songs I just played, it's all good. You can just log on to that website and see every song that's been played so far tonight in order. Full playlist will also be posted on Spotify shortly after tonight's episode comes to a close. And on top of all that, if you're interested in staying up to date on other news and happenings related to the show, you can follow me on Instagram at Broken Sound Radio. And yeah. So with that, we have just about 15 minutes left in the show. One set of music left to play. I should be able to get to all of it. But either way, I'll be back on the mic one more time before we get into Sounds of the Underground with DJ Green, which will take you from midnight to 2 a.m. And yeah. So with that, we'll go ahead and get into this last set. Stay tuned, enjoy the music, and thank you all once again for listening.

Welcome back, everybody. You are listening to Broken Sound right here on KUCI 88.9 FM in Irvine. That last song you heard was called Blur, and that is by a band called Chico, and that is off of their soon-to-be-released new self-titled album, which will be out on August 14th, courtesy of New Morality Zine. And if you've never heard of Chico before, they're an alternative slash post-hardcore band from Los Angeles, California. Then before that, you heard a song called Imminent, and that is by a band called Farseek, and that is off of their new EP entitled Settle In, which they just self-released. And if you've never heard of Farseek before, they're an indie slash emo band from Georgia. And finally, to kick off the set, you heard a song called Combo, and that is by a band called Into Again, and that is off of their new EP entitled Coins, Currency, Tokens, and Other Related Objects. And that new EP is out now, courtesy of Days. And if you've never heard of Into Again, they're a melodic hardcore slash new metal ripoff band from New Haven, Connecticut. And if you're interested in catching those guys live, they'll be playing at DBZ Backstage in Corona on August 9th. And yeah. So that does it for me. 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Also, if you're interested in staying updated on KUCI news and happenings, definitely give us a like or follow on social media. We're on Instagram, Tumblr, and Facebook. Just look up at KUCIFM and you should be able to find us. We post lots of cool stuff on all those websites, like info about ticket giveaways, album reviews, concert reviews, archive footage of live sessions, other stuff like that. So, as I mentioned, if any of that interests you, definitely give us a like or follow. Coming up next, we have Sounds of the Underground with DJ Green, which will take you from midnight to 2 a.m., so definitely stay tuned for that. Before I go, I have one more song left to play, and that song is called 100%, and that is by a band called The Forecast, and that is off of their record entitled In the Shadow of Two Gunmen. And if you never heard of The Forecast before, they're a legendary emo band from Illinois. I saw them open for Motion City Soundtrack at Chain Reaction back in 2006 when I was like 12 years old, so very formative memory at that show and seeing those guys, and I've been a fan ever since. So yeah, anyways, thanks again for listening to Broken Sound. My name's Tommy, and I will catch you later. Stay safe, everybody.

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8: 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We are so happy to have you this wonderful evening. I love a good Friday night. I hope you do too. I love being able to chill, knowing that the week is over, the weekend is here. And I think there is no better way to chill than with some awesome, awesome live music. Let's get ready for what's up next. The following content was previously aired in December of 2025. 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Happy holidays, everybody. Whatever you celebrate, we are always here for it. I'm just a big fan of any kind of holiday where I get to eat food and I get presents. So we've got two wonderful bands for you today. Actually, don't tell the other ones this, but two of my favorite bands that performed here on Live at the Station. Let's listen to our first band, Slim Jeff and the Homies. They are such a vibe. I am so excited to be able to play them for you. Hope you have a good time.

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tonight, we coming to you live and direct from KUCI 88.9 FM. My name is Slim Jeff, and these are the homies. We got Low on vocals, GX on the keys, Jay on the drums, and Dom on the bass. Jazz rap, this is the vibe. We hope y'all enjoy it.

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0: 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If y'all want some more, we about to get busy.
1: Let's go Anteaters.
0: Let's go Anteaters. Zot, zot, zot, zot, yeah. Zot. It's my alma mater, man. This next one we're going to do for you guys is called Planets Away. Hope you dig it.

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0: gonna keep the bass lines groovy, we gonna keep the lyrics potent, and we gonna keep the vocals smooth. Slim Jeff and the homies. You were just listening to Planets Away. That's how I feel sometimes. Far, far away in a faraway galaxy, I met the homies and we created some outer space intergalactic vibes for the people of the world. GX on the keys one time. Yeah, yeah. All right. 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Lo, how you feeling?
1: Feeling great. 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
0: This next one we're going to play for y'all. It's called In the Cuddy. Sneaky bass line, but smooth vibes.
1: Let's go.
0: Dom on the bass one time.

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0: I'm representing Lamar Park. 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Jay's Inglewood. Dom is Long Beach. Lo is our California sister by transportation and transformation.
1: Yes, yes. Yes. Originally from the Southern Illinois.
0: Right. Got that Midwest swang.
1: Okay.
0: Right, man. We hope y'all feeling good out there in Radio Land. Listen to this on the radio, watching this on YouTube, you know. We're going to keep the vibes going for you. This next one is called Shakis. That's a Swedish word. It means fatso. It's kind of like a joke for me because I'm slim, right? Shakis.

beautiful thing when you got that real, authentic love, that soul nourishing, soul enriching love, that thing that'll make you travel to the ends of the earth and all around the world, two times and back type of love, that forever love, you know, eternal love, that love, love, you can't beat that. So once again, if you got a real one, keep a real one. And if you a real one, find a real one. Love is blind, y'all. It's in our hearts and not our minds, y'all. How it go, love?

0: Jeff and the homies. That song is called Shockus. Oh yeah. If y'all feeling good, we feeling good. Yeah, we appreciate the applause. We got a studio audience in here.
1: Yeah,
0: they're giving
1: go.
0: Us heart signs and stuff like that. You know, we'll accept it all. We take PayPal, Venmo, Cash App, heart signs. Nah, we out here, man. Me and the homies bringing the jazz rap vibe for you, you know. This next one we're going to play for you guys is called Top Down. This is kind of like a summer bop. Video out on YouTube, though. Slim Jeff, Top Down, man. Go peep that if you can. We're going to get into it, though. KUCI, we appreciate y'all for having us. We're having a great time.

0: good, feeling great. 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Yeah, it's getting hot in here, man. You know, cause the beats is fire, the band is fire. Yeah. Low over there smoking it.
1: Hey, let's go.
0: We out here. This next one is called Dipping and Mobbing. Just some tales from the city. I'm a Crenshaw baby, man. If y'all don't know about that, look it up. Shout out to Nipsey Hussle, man. Rest in peace, my brother. Dipping and mobbing. Yeah. Yeah. Yeah. It was me and Topanga at the top of Cahuenga. Gave me top in the drop. She was bombing, was dangerous. With a perfect performance in the top of the morning. Like a quarter to four, the whole city is snoring. She was snorting the yowda. Getting

gotta hit the connect and give me some spinach. On a dolo mission, no passenger mission. 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

0: Oh yeah, Slim Jeff and the homies coming to you live and direct from KUCI 88.9. Low on the vocals, GX on the keys, J on the drums, Drum on the bass, Slim Jeff in the place. Keeping it psychedelic for you, keeping it groovy, keeping this jazz rap alive and well. Yeah.
1: Sometimes you gotta dip, sometimes you gotta mop.
0: Hey, you gotta make tough decisions out there. Tough choices out there.
1: For real.
0: Sometimes you gotta dip, sometimes you gotta mop. Amen.
1: And knowing which one is the wisdom.
0: Amen.
1: It's all
0: sister.
1: The difference.
0: Oh man. All the people out there in Radio Land, we having a good time with y'all. We're gonna play one more song. One more song for y'all. And then we out of here. So I hope y'all enjoying what you hear. We are Slim Jeff and the homies, and we're going to do something a little groovy for you. It's called Tonight, and I hope you dig it.
1: Let's go, anteaters. Eat them ants.
0: Zot, zot, zot, zot. The only anteaters.
1: Okay.
0: You know, the one and only.
1: Original, okay.
0: Yeah, they don't know. I went to school here.
1: Wow, alma mater.
0: This is my alma mater. I was studying books and being a great kid.
1: Wow.
0: And not getting into any trouble at all.
1: No, not at all.
0: Good for me, man. Look at me go.
1: Hooked on phonics. Proud of you.
0: All right, KUCI. We're going to play this last one called Tonight. Let's get into it. Shout out Olivia in there on the boards holding us down.
1: Yeah, yeah.
0: Let's get it. Let's get it.

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We hope you're feeling real good and feeling real special.

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All regrets, I can't wait.

0: What excellent performers. I mean, I know that there are some limitations to like listening to something on the radio. You can't quite capture the exact sound you would get if you were in person, but still, I hope that that gave you kind of a little taste, a tidbit, if you will, of how wonderful Slim Jeff and the Homies are. They're excellent performers, really nice people too. I feel like that's important to mention. Everyone likes when people are nice, and they were really, really nice, really sweet. So I hope you go check them out. I mean, they're on some streaming platform somewhere. I can't remember off the top of my head, but they've got some great songs, a great sound. Their video will be up on our YouTube page pretty soon, and we've got some quick PSAs to play for you, and then don't worry, I'm going to give you even more amazing music. Our next band is called Kit Major. They are also excellent performers, very visual. Kit, in particular, does a lot of high kicks that I really like. Reminds me how deeply inflexible I am. But you know, I'm excited. So let's listen to some PSAs and we'll get right back to the music. 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
0: I know I told you like 30 seconds ago. No, that's, let's see, we played a minute and 46 seconds worth of PSAs. So I know I told you a minute and 46 seconds ago that we were going to be listening to Kit Major up next. I just wanted to tell you again how amazing Kit Major is and how excited I am for you to hear them. Great band, great performers. I think they tour. I hope they do because I kind of want to go see them in concert now. You know, I want to see like the stage presence that I got to witness in the studio again. I think y'all will too after you hear them. And maybe go check out that YouTube video of their performance as well. Kit does a lot of high kicks. I talked about this earlier. A lot of high kicks, a lot of dancing around that I haven't really seen with some other performers we've had here. And that was just so much more fun and engaging. And I think it really makes the vibe even better. So hope you check out the visuals. If not, though, just tune in, sit back, relax, and listen to Kit Major here on your favorite radio station, KUCI 88.9 FM, Irvine.

This is really exciting to be here at KUCI. My name is Kit Major, and I just had to do a little mouth check because I felt like maybe I hit my mouth. This song is called Sponge.

0: sweet.
1: Danced a little hard. 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
1: Cool, I think. All right, well, sweet. This next song is new, and we just shot the music video for this, and it's called Not As Witty. I wanna be your bitch.

So you can find us at Kit Major on all socials, Instagram, the TikTok, the YouTube, the Spotify. And before we get into this next song, I think we've reached a part of the set where the leather jacket comes off. This song's called Potion Cellar.

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So, we've been having a lot of fun. 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This one's called Let Me In Your Band. But before we get into it, I want to introduce the lovely people playing here tonight. That beautiful bass that you hear right now, that is Miss Camber. And on drums, we got Hot Tub Tommy.

Thank you. So this next song is unreleased. And honestly, don't know when. But it's called Punk Rock Boyfriend. And I wrote it when I was at No Values Fest a couple years ago, ready to see the Misfits. And I looked around and I saw every little punk couple holding hands and was just like, when? When is it my turn? 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I think I'm at a last dance. Somewhere in the record store, he feels the way too often. Hit my number 1-4-7 if you're rotten. I want a boyfriend.

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0: 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How are you guys doing?
1: Don't worry, the music isn't over. I just want to remind you that you're listening to KUCI 88.9 FM in Irvine, California. 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
0: One, two, three, yuck. One, two, three, yuck!

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We've got two more left. And it's been very, very fun to be here, KUCI. I'm not going to shout out my cousin who's here because that would be embarrassing for him. But if you're listening, hello. This song is called I Wish.

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0: Did you all enjoy Kit Major as much as I did? Because I loved hearing them in the studio and I loved hearing them again just now. Great performers, great band. My favorite song is Potion Cellar. I feel like it has just enough spook that it's like Halloween-y, but it works year round. It's just a great song. It's fun. It's so fun, honestly. That's all I got for it. It's just fun and silly and witchy and it's perfect. So that was Kit Major. They were an awesome band to hear. And I've got some quick PSAs for us, and then we're gonna get into some new music. This isn't live bands anymore. We're moving into some traditional KUCI music, you know. I gotta save some more, so you keep tuning back in. Next week, actually, we have some fun bands. If I remember correctly, it's the 26th. So next week is Versus Self, who was a lot of fun, and I'm excited to hear them on the 2nd of January. That's the right day, I think. Let's get these PSAs before I have to check my math.
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0: I wonder if I put on a mustache and walked into a liquor store, they would believe I'm 21. I am already, regardless of anything, but if I was like, I'm 21, even though I'm a girl, and being having a mustache means I'm totally 21, I wonder if they would believe me, you know? I think that's funny. It's a good PSA, but it kind of only works for men. We've got some amazing music coming up for you. First on our set list is Zombieland by Jake Bugg. And I know I was just talking about like Halloween vibes, and I guess we're kind of here, but hopefully you've watched Nightmare Before Christmas recently, so you're in the mood. Let's listen.

I feel like I'm drinking cortisol as we're getting through finals season right now. My goodness. And I'm not even like, I'm in demanding classes, but my classes aren't as demanding as other people's. And I'm like, oh my gosh, I guess we're all drinking cortisol today. That was Cortisol by My Kid Brother. Fun fact, I'm not going to disclose what streaming service I've been using to listen to my music personally, but the one that I use did a little like end of year count. And my top song for the year was another song by My Kid Brother called Paper Houses, because apparently I listened to it so much. And you know what? I love My Kid Brother. I love their stuff. I'm devastated that they're not putting out any more music right now. They're on indefinite hiatus. But they're a great band, and I hope that you listen to them as well. Before that was Belly Up by Return to Dust and Zombieland by Jake Bug. Next up, Speed of Light by the Glorious Sons. And oh my gosh, their music truly is glorious in the best way.

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Actually, don't take me. Take KUCI. Take a radio to your best friend's house. Listen in. Have some quality time with some friends. Just listen to music. No phones, no nothing. Just kick it old style. Radio's been around a lot longer than you think, and it has been amazing for a lot longer than you think. Next up, we have Carousel by Amber Run, another amazing banger that was on my top three songs this year. Actually, if I pull up, because I took a screenshot of my top five songs, for nobody in particular to care, we had Paper Houses by My Kid Brother, Carousel by Amber Run, Staring at the Sun by TV on the Radio, Fill Your Brains by Harrison Brome, and then last but not least was No Soy de Aquí, No Soy de Allá by Facundo Cabral, who I am in love with a little bit. Makes me cry every time I listen to that song, but I love it. So let's listen to my second most listened to song of the year, Carousel, Amber Run.

That was Find Me Out by Peter McPoland. And that to me is like the epitome of like the emo, like not emo, but just like emotional, like, I don't know how to say this, like yearning. What's the word I want actually, truly? I don't know. It's like very garage rocky to me, very just raw emotion. That's the word I kind of want. It's like raw emotion in musical form. And I truly do love that song. Before that, we heard Sure as Spring by La Luz from the album It's Alive and Carousel by Amber Run. Y'all, I am vibing so hard. We got like 20 minutes left of wonder for us to enjoy today. I don't know what I want to do, though. What should we play? I wonder. I don't know. We'll see what we're feeling. We'll see what my playlist kind of comes up with for me. But whatever it is, I pinky promise it'll be such a vibe. Absolutely. You know, I have an idea. I know what I want to play for you guys. Are you ready? Let's listen. Paper Houses by My Kid Brother.

But Is It You? You just heard This Isn't You by Archer O, which I just texted to a friend and made him listen to it too, because I think it's a great song. That was from The Internal Theater, their most recent album, to my knowledge, and I think it's among their best work. I will say I really, really do adore pretty much everything they've put out, so I don't know if it's the best, I don't know if it's the worst, I think it's just awesome, because everything they make is awesome. Before that, we heard Sucker Punch by the Keystones, and I'm going to double check, because of course I put away my playlist before I was done with it. I'm being silly today. And of course, Paper Houses by My Kid Brother. Was that Sucker Punch by the Keystones? Yes, it was. I am paying attention, I swear. Alrighty. Next up, we have, in our last 10 minutes exactly, Broken Luck by, and I can remember who. This is the thing. Oh, this is the artist that I was going to have a trouble pronouncing. What Rabbit Object is what I think it is, but it's like a username. There's no vowels in it. It's just WHT.RBBT.OBJ. So hopefully that's right. And it's from the album Oscar Bravo Juliet. Let's just listen and enjoy, huh? Thank you so much for tuning in to KUCI 88.9 FM this lovely Friday evening. You are hearing live at the station, Broken Luck.

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Thank you for tuning in to The Groove on KUCI 88.9 FM in Irvine. What you just listened to was You and Me by Solaris, released in 1980. Solaris has a number of great titles for their releases. That track was called You and Me, but their other songs are A Case of the Boogie and Space Invaders. Totally recommend them if you enjoyed that last track. Up next, we're going to 1972 with this track by Nate Evans. This is Look on Your Face. Nate Evans is from Gary, Indiana, and he later joined the Impressions to replace Ralph Johnson. Hope you guys enjoy. As a reminder, on this show, I play tunes from the 60s and 70s focusing on soul and funk music. So if you like the genre and you have any requests, feel free to call in the station at 949-824-5824. That's 949-UCI-KUCI. Thanks for tuning in. 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

You know, girl, there'll be no mansion on the hill when you come down here with me. There'll be no crystal chandeliers down here where I come from.

That was The Visitors with Little Golden Band, released in 1971. The Visitors have a really interesting history. In 1967, they were discovered by the band The Shylights, who performed in Kansas City during the time. And The Visitors, who were at that time known as The Mists, they opened up for The Shylights and were then connected with the record label Brunswick Records to sign them on for about a couple-year contract. They were playing until 1973, and that's when the contract expired and the group eventually disbanded. That was one of the tracks they released in 71, Little Golden Band. Before that was Before You Take Another Step, Girl by the Vanguards, released in 1970. And then at the top of that set, Look on Your Face by Nate Evans, released in 72. Up next, we got a track by Ron Keith. This is Gotta Go by What You Tell Me, released in 1975. Thank you guys for tuning in. 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

That's a Good Reason by Sharon Clarke and the Product of Time, released in 1972 on Yodi Records. Sharon Clarke is from Memphis, Tennessee. Before that, I played a song by the great Debbie Taylor. That was I Have Learned to Do Without You, released in 1973. At the top of that set was Gotta Go by What You Tell Me by Ron Keith, which is an alias for Ron Kennelly. Ron Kennelly, you might be familiar with him. He released a bunch of gospel soul albums through the 80s and 90s. And actually, not too many people know this, but he received his master's in music at the College of Alameda, right here in California. Up next, we have a track by Ray Page. This is Don't Stop Me Now, or Don't Stop Now, released in 1966. Thank you guys for tuning in. 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

lovely jazz soul there with Central Park by the Harvey Averne Dozen, released in 1968. Before that was My, My, My Baby by the Voltaires, released in 1968, and was recently re-released on Funkadelphia Records in 2019. At the top of that set was Ray Page's song Don't Stop Now, released in 1966. Up next, we have a track by Yvonne Baker, You Didn't Say a Word, released in 1967. Before I move on to that next track, though, I wanted to encourage everyone listening out there that for my next show, one of my listeners requested that I do more of a Valentine's Day theme show. So a lot of love songs, love ballad, things of that sort. So if you have any requests for your dear loved ones, feel free to send them in on my website, which is thegroove.kuci.org. Once again, that is thegroove.kuci.org. I have a spot there for you to turn in any song requests. So if you have any love songs that you'd like to play, preferably from the 60s or 70s, but I'm open to anything, go ahead and submit that on my site and I'll add it to the playlist for next week for the special Groove Valentine's Day edition show. Up next is a song by Yvonne Baker. This is You Didn't Say a Word, released in 1967. Thank you guys for tuning in. This is The Groove on KUCI Irvine.

That was Ronnie Keaton with Going Down for the Last Time. That was a part of the 2016 compilation album, The Best of Legendary Deep Funk. But the track was originally recorded in 1974. Before that, we had the song Human by Brief Encounter from 1977. Brief Encounter is from North Wilkesboro in North Carolina. And they were originally called The Sounds of Soul. Before that was Yvonne Baker's You Didn't Say a Word from 1967. We're going to switch it up with this next track. This is going to be Rosie Greer's track Beautiful People, released in 1973. Rosie Greer is a fascinating person, sort of a jack of all trades. He was an actor, a singer, a minister, and a former pro football player. Super fascinating. And I think he was actually a security personnel for one of the Kennedys, too. crazy career for that guy. This track is Beautiful People, once again by Rosie Greer. Thank you guys for tuning into The Groove right here on KUCI Irvine.

hopefully a very familiar tune for most of you listening out there. That was Too Late to Turn Back Now, but a cover by the Shy Lights, released in 1973. I stumbled upon that track late last night. My mom often calls in and requests to play the original track by the Cornelius Brothers. And so I thought it would be fun to play this cover because I'd never heard it before. That was released in 1973, just a year after the original. Before that was Rosie Grier's Beautiful People, released in 1973. The station manager actually came in after playing that track and told me that Rosie Grier has been in this station. He did an interview with one of the public affairs shows a while back because he's not just a notable singer, but a notable actor, minister, and football player. So very incredible career that guy had. Before we take a commercial break, we're going to play a special request by one of my listeners. Thank you, Willie, for requesting this next song, Looking for My Baby by the sensational Little Doc. Personally, I really love this track, so I'm glad you like it too. It's one of those songs that you just immediately sing along to. And as a reminder, song requests can be made at my website, thegroove.kuci.org. That is thegroove.kuci.org. Now enjoy this next track, Looking for My Baby, requested by Willie.

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1: Your Melody, the extended disco mix by Aged in Harmony, that was reissued on More Tones Records in 2014. Welcome to the groove. On this show, we celebrate the sound and soul of the 60s and 70s. My name's Emma, I'm your host. For this next track, we're going to go to a singer by the name of Arnold Blair. This is called Finally Made It Home, released on the compilation album Soul on the Corner, released earlier last year. Thank you guys for tuning in. If you have a request, feel free to call in the station at 949-824-5824. 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

be my only man. Oh, baby, it's been so long since we've been together. Now tell me.

so good knowing that you belong to me.

That was Tommy McGee with Now That I Have You, released in 1981. Before that, Finally Made It Home by Arnold Blair off the 2019 album Soul on the Corner. Up next, we have a track that I'm very, very excited to share with you guys. This is 31 by LaVille, who is a neo-soul artist from North London. I just discovered him earlier this week, and he has a fantastic sound, very modern, but still rooted in that old school funk and soul. Let's give it a listen right here on KUCI Irvine.

Lovely track by Sunny. Oh, Sam Butler. Sorry, that was "I Can't Get Over You" by Sam Butler, released in 1981 on Spectre Records International. Before that was "Goodbye Song" by Venice and Carolyn, released in 1978. Venice later became Venice Thomas for her solo career from the late 80s to the early 90s. Before that, I played 31 by LaVille, released in 2019. Up next, we have a song by Sunny Turner. This is "Now That You're Gone," released in 1972. Sunny Turner worked with the Platters, the Metrotones, before releasing under his own name. Thank you guys for tuning in to The Groove. On this show, we celebrate the sound and soul of the 60s and 70s. Thank you guys for tuning in to KUCI Irvine.

Switching it up with some gospel soul from the Stovall Sisters. That was titled Yes to the Lord, released in 1971. Before that, I played a track by Charlene and the Soul Serenaders. That was Love Changes, released in 1970. And before that was Now That You're Gone by Sunny Turner, released in 1972. On this show, I play soul tracks from the 60s and the 70s. Coming up next is a track by only one release band. This is the California Malibus from Stockton, California. They released a track in 1976 titled Love in My Life. I'm going to play that right here on KUCI Irvine.

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1: One Down and You to Go by Seville, released in 1983 on Kayo Records, based in Washington, D.C. I found this track actually through one of the reissue labels based in D.C. called Federal Green Records. Before that, I played a track by Jimmy Jones that was Ain't Nothing Wrong with Making Love on the First Night. And at the top of that set was a song by the California Malibus titled Love in My Life, released in 1976. Speaking of love, for the next show, next Wednesday, same time, 12 p.m. to 2 p.m., I will be doing a Valentine's Day theme show as per request from one of my listeners. So if you out there have any songs that you would like to request I play on my Valentine's Day show, perhaps for a special person in your life, feel free to make that request on my website, which is thegroove.kuci.org. Once again, thegroove.kuci.org. There's a section where you can submit a song request. So if you have any requests, feel free to plug it in there and I will add it to next week's playlist. Our next song, we have about only two songs left till I wrap up the show. This track is going to be Let Me Down Easy by the wonderful Inez Fox, released in 1973. Let's give it up for Inez. This is The Groove on KUCI Irvine. Yeah.

That was Inez Fox with Let Me Down Easy, released in 1973. We're going to end the show with a track by Gypsy. This is called Rainbow, released in 1977. Thank you guys for tuning into The Groove. I'll be back next week from 12 p.m. to 2 p.m. on KUCI 88.9 FM, Irvine.

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I'm your host, Emma, bringing you the sound and soul of the 60s and 70s. Today's show is a little bit different than what you're used to hearing. Today I was feeling more in a disco mood, so I've been playing a lot of modern new disco tracks from the likes of Gene Karn, Average White Band. Coming up, I'll be playing a couple of remixes of Sandy Barber, Christopher Cross, The Tramps, all that great stuff. So I hope you guys are enjoying the show so far. It's a little different, but I thought it'd be nice to get you guys up on your feet as we are in week 9 at UC Irvine, kind of gearing up for the last week of the quarter, starting very, very soon. So if you guys like what you're hearing, be sure to follow The Groove .kuci.org. That is my website where I post all the playlists for the show. As a reminder, I am on every Wednesday at 12 p.m. to 2 p.m. and I won't be backtracking the songs as often as I usually do since I am live mixing this show. So if you have a question about the song, just call in or send a question on my website, thegroove.kuci.org, and I'll get back to you about the track listing and the set list. Anyways, let's go back to the song. What you're listening to right now is Feel the Rhythm, one of my favorite tracks released on Razor and Tape by the artist Deep and Disco. So stay tuned for this right here on KUCI Irvine. 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

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I'm your host, Emma. On this show, we celebrate the sound and soul of the 60s and 70s. For this show, I've mostly been focusing on the 70s with a lot of disco hits, disco remixes. What you are listening to right now is a remix of Christopher Cross's Ride Like the Wind. This is the JN Extended Disco Mix from Remixed with Love, Volume 2. I believe this came out in like 2016 or a little earlier than that. I've been playing a lot of songs like this, very much new disco or disco re-edits, and I will continue playing these tracks for the next hour. 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

0: Hi, this is Will Sargent from Echo and the Bunnymen. 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

0: Thank you so much for tuning in to The Groove on KUCI Irvine. On this show, we celebrate the sound and soul of the 60s and 70s. And for the past 2 hours, I've done sort of a disco mix, new disco mix, I guess you'd call it. A little bit upbeat, a little housey, something to get you really going, get your blood pumping this nice Wednesday afternoon. Now, the mix that I played was actually recorded in March of 2020, so over a year ago, actually. And if you are an avid listener of The Groove, then you may have noticed that I have been replaying a couple shows from my past archive. And hopefully you enjoyed it. I mean, I know I enjoy it listening back to a lot of the older playlists that I made. And if you ever have a question about the songs that I played on the show, you can just go to my website, thegroove.kuci.org. That is thegroove.kuci.org. 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

Hello, hello, everyone. Welcome back. This is Lil's Doe in the studio with Sounds of Rich Mahogany in the new year, the first, technically first show of the new year. I was really hoping to be back actually the first week that we started our new quarter, which was last week. And I really want to give a big, big, huge shout out for my sub who came in and just covered like a champ just because I was on my way back. So shout out to Nitya for subbing for me. I was on my way back from India and it was an amazing trip. I was gone for about 2.5 weeks, so I did have a couple people sub in for the show, and I really greatly appreciate it because I know it actually fell on both eves this past year, on Christmas and New Year's Eve. So I really, really appreciate it. But I hope you enjoyed the music. I hope you had a fun time with the subs and tuning in and hearing their music and their style. And I'm happy to be back. It was a bit of a journey to get back here, but nonetheless, what makes a really good journey is also the journey itself, right? You gotta go through some ups and downs throughout the whole way through it. So I'm really happy to be back though. 2020 already, what a start. And there's just so much happening. I feel a lot of emotions, but it's really great, and I think that it's gonna be a ride, and I hope that you guys will stay tuned for the ride here at KUCI with me. I am reinstalled for this quarter, and I am just so happy to be back and have the same time as well. So I hope those who have been tuning in and hopefully consistently tuning in every week, I really appreciate it, and I'm happy to have you back. And for those who are tuning in maybe for the first time, or maybe just happen to accidentally scroll in and just suddenly hear my voice on the radio, hello, welcome. So just want to put this out there. I have been slowly making my way back into the blog, and I have actually uploaded my first post of the year. I know I have been promising that I will update all my playlists, and I promise you they will be up there slowly but surely. I just hope that, you know, you'll be tuning every week and hopefully catching the tunes as they are playing. But if you are in such dire need to know what I have played in the past, you're more than welcome. I'm up to September of 2019 right now, and I am currently making my way through. There's not a whole lot for the last few months, just because of I think preemptions also kind of kind of added into like less shows, but nonetheless, I am slowly but surely updating my blog. But I wanted to start out and say that I did post an awesome, awesome video, and I hope that you guys will check it out. It's from the Black Pumas. They posted a show with La Blogatech, and for those who are unfamiliar with La Blogatech, they are based in France, specifically I believe in Paris, but they are a takeaway show, and they pretty much invite artists to perform on the streets of France and Paris, and they'll record them and film them, and it's just an amazing moment to capture, because they just capture a very raw and real side to the band, to whoever the artist is, and they just do a street performance essentially, and it's just such great quality, and I think they really do such a great job to highlight amazing bands and capture their sound so well, even though it's like acoustic and maybe some bands don't necessarily do that, but I think it's just such a cool experience to watch. So it's on my blog. I finally posted something for the new year, and I think it's just a great start, and I think it's good vibes. So let's end this rant and let's continue on with the music. I have a song for you. A lot of new songs, actually, and I've just been trying to get back into the groove of things, of, you know, just trying to just start the new year off with like a lot of good music and just a lot of good vibes, I think is really the main thing that I'm just trying to go for this year, and I think I'm trying to bring that into the vibes here. So I hope you enjoy. Let me actually just quickly tell you what you just heard at the top of this hour. It was Mariah the Scientist, her song Beetlejuice. I recently discovered this awesome artist. She gave me SZA vibes when I first heard her, and that's just why I had to throw her in the playlist today, and it's just such a great one. So I hope you enjoyed that.
let's go ahead and get into some new Nilufer Yanya, or fairly new, kind of not new, but new. Anyways, let's get into it. You're tuning into Sounds of Rich Mahogany. I'm Lils Doe, your host. Again, so happy to be back, as you can tell with this long rant. Thank you so much for tuning in.

What's up, y'all? Welcome back. You're tuning in to Sounds of Rich Mahogany. I'm Lil's Doe, your host, every Tuesday, 6 p.m. to 8 p.m. That last song you heard was Summer by Busty and the Bass, and it is from St. James United Church, Montreal, Quebec. They recorded it there and also filmed their video there as well. I recently discovered this track from Busty and the Bass. It's also been a while since I've visited their profile, so it was very pleasantly surprised to hear this awesome track from them, and I definitely think that this will be on repeat. Although it is not currently summer, I think it's just such a great track, and I kind of just feel like it is still summer technically because of how warm it's still been here in lovely Southern California. Before that, you heard a doo-wop-y song from Alani, her track Shalala. She is an artist based out of France, and I absolutely adore her style. I played her a couple years ago now

4th. So I am super excited, and now it's got me pumped about new music coming out in 2020. So let's bring it on. Let's get this show on the road here, Lonnie. It's been a couple years. So very excited. Before that, you heard Palm by Margot, a new artist discovery over here on Sounds of Rich Mahogany. It is off her latest album, More Brilliant Is the Hand That Throws the Coin. I recently discovered her, and I really, really love the vibe that she puts out on this album here. This song in particular, I just really gravitated towards it just because I loved how soft-spoken she is in this song, but I also love like the intensity of the buildup in the song as well, and I really love it. Before that, at the top of the set, you heard Heat Rises by Niloufer Yanya. She actually does a rework of this song because this came out off of her latest album. I believe it's called Miss Universe. She came out with this song on that album, and I think she just did like a rework and just re-released it. So it's actually spelled differently. Heat is actually spelled with a 3 and a 4 to replace the E and the A. So it's H34T Rises. If you have some time to look it up, I highly recommend it. She's also one of my favorite artists that came out, I believe, from like 2018. I think that's when she kind of started popping up on the map for me. But I love, love, love her as an artist. And I just cannot wait to see what she comes out next, just because I think she has so much promise, and she's just got such a cool sound to her. Alrighty, well, let's go ahead and continue. I have so many new songs I'm just so excited to share with you all. Let's go ahead and let's throw in The Blue Line again. I just absolutely love this track from Beryl. He was a new artist I discovered towards the end of last year. It feels so weird to say that 2019 is over, because it also felt like it barely was there. But I'm going to move past this. And I just really love this track from Beryl. And I think he's just such a cool artist. He's based out of LA. And he's a really great R&B, just all around awesome vocalist. And yeah, you'll hear for yourself. If you do have any song requests, feel free to call in at any points from now until 8 p.m. 949-824-5824. That's 949-UCI-KUCI. 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You can find us in all those socials. All the socials out there. All right, y'all, let's get into it. Thank you so much for tuning in. I'm Lil Stowe, your host of Sounds of Rich Mahogany, every Tuesday, 6 p.m. to 8 p.m. Enjoy. Enjoy.

that's that post-apocalyptic love. G&D. Africans unite. Yeah. Last days of time. Some mothership connect. Yeah.

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Hello, this is Sounds of Rich Mahogany. I'm Lil Still, your host. What you just heard there before the break was Can't Stop Your Lovin', the Katsu Oso remix of Poolside's track. It's a recent single, just dropped a few days ago, I believe like last month. Really love Katsu Oso, he's definitely come a long way, and I just remember seeing him open up for Chella, and I believe now he is starting to headline some of his own shows, which is really exciting. I think he actually also just signed up for as the opening act for, it actually might be Poolside, I forget now, but I know that Katsu Oso is going on tour and headlining for an awesome band. It's slipping my mind right now, but for those who have not had a chance to listen to Katsu Oso yet or haven't had a chance to dabble with him, highly recommend it. He's got a really cool kind of bedroom pop vibe to him. I like that he's kind of poppy too. Like, it's got a nice little happy pop. I don't know how else to describe it. Happy pop. That's a good one. Yeah, let's go with happy pop. All right, coming up before that, you had Pal, P-A-L, and this was by G&D, or otherwise known as Georgia and Muldrow, and I believe it's, let me check the name, Declaim, something like that. Pretty much these two artists came together. I believe they're both hip-hop, R&B, jazz-influenced artists, and they just decided to collaborate on a album called Black Love and War. And I just really, really love this sound, and I think that they have a really cool, interesting mix to them both that they've incorporated into their music, and so I thought I'd throw that in there. At the top of this set, you heard The Blue Line by Beryl, and it is off his latest album, 13th Floor, just recently dropped back in, I believe, November, if I'm not mistaken. And he is a local artist. Highly recommend checking this album out. It's really great, and I just think he's got such a cool sound, and I want to say that everything that encapsulates Sounds of Rich Mahogany is like in his music. It just is the perfect summation of what this show is all about, which is like that R&B sound. And I just love how he's got such a cool vibe to him, and he even throws in very like kind of, if you've seen him live or if you have a chance to see him live, I highly recommend it, because he does a really cool stuff and like intonations with his voice, and he includes very like doo-wop-y sounds, and it's very, very interesting, and I just love his sound, and I think it just captures the show so perfectly. Of course, this show is very multifaceted, but if we're going to just talk about like through and through R&B, like I think that this is just such a great sound that I am drawn towards for the show, and what I definitely try to highlight on the show. But I mean, I'm hopefully not digging myself into a little corner here with just the sounds, but I just really love it. I hope you did as well. I maybe went on too deep of a rant there. Let's get back into it and zoom back out over here. I've gone through a lot of playlists, and I think that towards the end of last year, because I was out of the country, I didn't get to really fully give you all my top from 2019, and I know that everybody might have been doing it, and I hopefully you saw KUCI's roundup of like the decade, but I kind of wanted to challenge myself to go back way back into the archives and try and pull out some artists that I want to highlight from this decade, just because I thought it'd be fun, and I think it'd be a great start to the, you know, kickoff to 2020, trying to sum up all the artists I've discovered throughout the years and played on the show here and just pay a little bit of homage to it. So what you've heard in this so far first 45 minutes of the show definitely highlights quite a lot of the more recent artists I've discovered throughout the couple more recent years. So I'm going to challenge myself. I'm going to go back into the archives and pull out a few here and there for you and sprinkle them out, and I'll definitely highlight them whenever I do get back on the air. So I hope you enjoy it. We're going to kind of go through a little time capsule here and go through some very, very old playlists that I've played ever since I started here at KUCI in 2013. So this should be very, very interesting. All right, let's go ahead and get back into it. However, before we get actually back into it,
feel free and call in 949-824-5824. That's 949-UCI-KUCI. You are more than welcome to call in, request, and maybe we can highlight some of your favorite artists from this past decade of music. And yeah, I'm excited to hear from you all. All right, let's go ahead. And one of the artists that I want to highlight now is Toki Monsta. It's actually with her latest single, but this is definitely an artist that I discovered in the more recent years. So let's check it out. And I hope you enjoy. Thank you so much for tuning in to KUCI.

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1: 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This is Kev Abazagian, astrophysicist at UCI. Current affairs have gotten a ton of us down. 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

That little number you just heard there was Time by Yuna off her 2016 album, Chapters. I believe that's when it came out. This was definitely one of my top artists that came out from this decade. She just continuously blew my mind throughout the years, and I just remember playing from her first album, or one of her first albums, I believe it was like Details, and I just remember being like, wow, what an awesome singer, like, love her, and also she's the same day as my birthday, what, it's meant to be, you know, just youngling things. But over the years she's just kind of grown into like this awesome singer and vocalist, and just an amazing production with her music. And I think she's just gradually become just one of those artists that has become one of my favorites. And not only has she just come a long way with her sound, but I think she really found her sound as well. And I think it was after this album, specifically Chapters, that came out, because I felt like before it was, you know, she's still very much finding herself, and I think she was still figuring out what works for her and her voice, and especially because she's an artist from Malaysia, that, you know, she was finding her way into the US music realm as well. And I think once she found it, she just shot up, and it was just crazy. This album Chapters really changed like my, I guess, like my listening world. I don't know, it just really rocked my world when I first heard this album, and it just meant so much to me, because I think not only did she just come out as her own in her own style, but I think it also just spoke with me, and I just related to this album so much. So this one really meant a lot to me, and I think this also was just one of my favorite artists that came out from this decade. So if you haven't had a chance to yet, highly recommend checking her out. She just came out with the new album Rouge this past year as well, and it was just absolutely an amazing one. So I can keep gushing over Yuna, but I think you guys get it. And I think she actually came to UCI a few years back while I was attending, I believe in like 2014 or maybe even 16. I just remember she was here at one point, and I just stupidly did not go and watch her just because I had no idea and I was not up to date with anything then. So nonetheless, I am only slightly salty still. Before that, another artist I really loved, How to Dress Well, his track And It Was You off his album Total Loss. This song was one of the first songs I've actually ever played on my show. I believe it was probably popped up in like the third or fourth show that I had here at KUCI, and this was probably when I was on at like 6 to 8 a.m. on a Monday, I want to say. And I just remember falling in love, and I think this is one of the first tracks that really introduced me to this like cool R&B pop genre that had like an electronic beat to it as well, like some kind of production. I had no idea how to describe music back then, and I still don't, but I think that this was definitely a very good introduction to like the type of style that really took it head on for me, that made me dive deeper into music. I also got to see him live a couple years after this as well, so that was just really, really cool. He's a local artist from LA, and I definitely do recommend listening to him as well. Before that, you heard Can't Get Enough, demo version of by Social Lovers, and I really love this. This is actually a newer artist that I discovered through a friend, and shout out to Kay for showing me this awesome artist. Before that, at the top of the set, you heard Love That Never, a new single from Toki Monsta, another artist that actually came out from this decade that I just fell in love with when she did her collaboration with Gavin Turek. This is what kind of put Toki Monsta on the map for me. She's actually a UCI alumni as well, so shout out, zot, zot, zot. And she's just also come a long way. If you haven't heard of Toki Monsta yet, I'm just honestly surprised, because she's just such a cool artist. She had an article written about her, I forget in which magazine, it might have been like Rolling Stone or something like that, but she actually at one point lost her sense of hearing, and it was just this crazy journey that she went on through surgery and then basically waiting until she could get her hearing back, and it was just kind of crazy. So if you haven't heard of that story yet, I also recommend looking into it and just reading up on her. She's just truly a very strong-willed artist, and I think she's just such a great producer as well. All right,
more of this gushing to come. It's a lot, but I hope you enjoy it. This next artist is definitely by far one of also my favorites, and I hope you enjoy it. Thank you for tuning in to Sounds of Rich Mahogany here on KUCI.

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I'm Lulz Doe, your host, every Tuesday, 6 p.m. to 8 p.m. That last song was Bad Habit by Chella. And for those who are tuning in maybe very just now, I am currently going through my list of artists from the decade, and I realize it's quite a lot to get through, so I'm just kind of going back into the archives as late as 2013. This is when I first started here at KUCI, so I've got a lot to dig through, but Chella was definitely one of these artists that has always remained consistent throughout the years. I think I discovered her back in 2014, and actually 2013, it's just so crazy, but yeah, I've literally just every year always revisited her music, and I just love her as an artist. She's just got such a cool, unique quirk to her. She's based out of Australia, and I had the wonderful opportunity of catching her here in LA, and that's also where I discovered Katsu Oso, who I played a little bit earlier in the first hour of the show. But this song in particular, I absolutely just all like abused on all of platforms. I just absolutely love this track. I love the music video for it. It's just absolutely amazing, and I think this just really showcases her style and her energy and just everything about her. She's just such a cool artist, and yeah, she definitely is one of my favorite artists that came out from this decade. Before that, you heard Black Dove by Teebs, which features Sudan Archives off his latest album, Annika. And Sudan Archives is definitely also one of those artists that just kind of crept up on you in more recent years. She just dropped her album, Athena, which I have also been maybe playing a little bit too much on my show lately, so that's why I figured I'd play her in another way. But honestly, I probably will play another song from that album in a little bit. It's just so great. Sudan Archives is just a really also a great artist. Before that, you heard Get There Soon by Geographer. He has also been very consistent in terms of, I haven't maybe listened to his songs as much as other artists, but he has been an artist I've been tuning into since like way back when, and I played his song like Kites or something like that that my brother showed me. And I think recently there's been a resurgence for me of like re-listening to Geographer and actually listening to some of his other tracks, and this is just one of those more recent singles that came out last year that I just absolutely fell in love with. And so I have to say Geographer is also another artist that has stepped out into the spotlight for me in this decade. At the top of this set, you heard Phoenix by Rye, and it's off his album Blood. I just remember 2013 standing in the crowd of Outside Lands checking out Rye and falling in love, because the singer, his voice is just amazing. It's like an angel, and I don't even know how else to describe it, but again, just another really just solid musician. And this song Phoenix in particular just blew me away. A lot of songs blow me away, let's just be real here, so you're gonna hear a lot of that, but I don't really care. I think it's just such a great decade so of music, and I think this was also like this decade from like 2010 to 2020 now, it really has just opened my horizons to music, to new musicians, new styles, new genres.

old playlist is the Peach Kings. I love them, and I had no idea who they were when I first listened to them at a festival in Pasadena called Make Music Pasadena, and they definitely just snuck up to the forefront as well. So this is their song Dirty Secret. I hope you enjoy. You're tuning in to Sounds of Rich Mahogany here on KUCI 88.9 FM in Irvine. 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That's 949-UCI-KUCI if you would like to make a song request, or if you have any comments or questions, or if you'd like to just talk about and rant about your favorite artists from this decade as well. All right, let's get into it. Thank you so much for tuning in.

Human Rights Watch is a nonprofit, non-governmental human rights organization made up of roughly 400 staff members around the globe, including country experts, lawyers, journalists, and academics of diverse backgrounds and nationalities. Established in 1978, Human Rights Watch is known for its accurate fact-finding, impartial reporting, effective use of media, and targeted advocacy, often in partnerships with local human rights groups. Each year, Human Rights Watch publishes more than 100 reports and briefings on human rights conditions in some 90 countries, generating extensive coverage in local and international media. 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To donate to their cause and or to find out more, visit www.hrw.org.

What's up, y'all? Welcome back. You're tuning in to Sounds of Rich Mahogany. I'm Lils Doe, your host. That last song you heard was Modern Woman by Tennis off their album Yours Conditionally. Going off of artists from the decade, this is definitely, how could I forget Tennis? I mean, I think after this song, actually no, it's off of their previous album. I believe it's like Knife and the Fork, something like that. I am just losing it right now. But after I heard their song, it's actually off their album Ritual and Repeat. How can I forget? I'm thinking of their song Needle and a Knife, but that's not the song I'm actually thinking of currently. It was their song I'm Callin'. And I think after I heard that track from Tennis, it was a done deal. Like, I just fell in love with them, and they just were the band for me. I cannot tell you how many times on repeat. And I think they were one of my top artists for that year. You know, whenever Spotify does that, you know, yearly wrap up thing, and yeah, they were definitely on there. And I just absolutely love this. And when they came out with Yours Conditionally, I thought this was just such an amazing album. And I think they just did such a great job with this. Modern Woman was definitely a standout track. But, you know, the others, In the Morning I'll Be Better, My Emotions Are Blinding, just all of these tracks, so amazing. And I think they really just kind of carved out a really cool sound. And they're definitely one of my favorite artists that came out of this decade. Before that, Curtis Harding, another really cool, how do I want to describe him? He's got a very soulful rock blues vibe, and he came out with this album, Face Your Fear, and this song in particular, Wednesday Morning Atonement. I actually had this one pointed out to me through the Colors YouTube channel. He performed Wednesday Morning Atonement live, and it was just such a moving performance. And I just, you know, I already had loved Curtis Harding, but I think once I saw him perform that live, it was just so, it made me fall in love with the song even more. And he's just one of those artists who is, I feel like, is just so consistent, just so, you know, I don't know, it's just like a warm hug. Like, whenever you come back to Curtis Harding, it's just always there, it's always comfortable, and he's just got such a warm tone in his voice, and it just makes him all the better. And I really could just keep going, and I'm just gonna keep going with Blood Orange now. I'm gushing. It's just, Blood Orange is also such a great artist. Oh man, a lot of artists came out of this decade. Let me just sum this all up for you. And actually, the song that I chose from Blood Orange in particular, I kind of try to knock two birds with one stone here, because Blood Orange and Steve Lacy is featured on this track off his album Negro Swan. It is called Out of Your League, featuring Steve Lacy, and this is, I believe, Blood Orange's third album that he put out. And I just really love him as an artist. He has come such a long way. I remember listening to him when he first started out as something else. It was, oh man, I can't even remember. I think he was Lightspeed Champion, and it was such a different vibe. And then he found Blood Orange and just really honed in into the artist he is today. And I'm so glad he did that. And I love how Blood Orange is just so experimental as well. All right, the song at the top of the set, you heard Dirty Secret by the Peach Kings off their latest album, Panique. And this is just such a great track off of this, but the Peach Kings themselves are really awesome. I think they're based out of Los Angeles as well, so they're pretty local. If you have a chance to see them, please do so. They're really cool, and I think that they're just an awesome band. Awesome rock band. Okay, that's all for now. Let's go ahead and get into the next artist that I loved from this decade. You might recognize him. I'm just gonna play it and we'll see. But this is definitely a really, really standout performance for me. Okay, thank you so much for tuning in. This is Sounds of Rich Mahogany. I'm Lils Doe, your host. We've got about 11 more minutes of the show, so I am booking it to squeeze in as many songs as possible in for you. And yeah, let's get into it. Thank you so much for tuning in, as always.

0: reached Gus and Jamie from KKB. We're recording right now, so leave your message after the beep.
1: Yo, Gus and Jamie, it's Sarah. Just to let you know that I don't want to do anything today.

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0: Mustaches say a lot, but they don't say you're 21. 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
3: All right, y'all. So this is the end of the show. Just a mere 3 minutes, and I have so many songs to still play, but I'm going to end it on this last note with Emily King. Caro Caro Bonito is what you just heard, their song Break, one of my favorite songs off of this album, Bonito Generation, and definitely one of the standout artists from this decade for me. They're just such a fun band. Before that, you heard Moses Sumney's song Everlasting Sigh. Again, another really just standout artist, and this song in particular just blew my socks off when I heard it. And I hope you enjoyed the show today. I think I might continue it, honestly. There was just too many bands that I couldn't get through today, and I only made it through my playlist from 2014, which is crazy. But let's just end it with Emily King, her song Believer. I hope you enjoy. Have an awesome rest of your evening, and I will be back next Tuesday from 6 p.m. to 8 p.m. Thank you so much.

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1: 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Those of you who know the show know we play music typically from times and places, and the place shows are 2 hours of music from a single location. This week, something a little bit different. I'm going to play you some new music that we really like and a couple of other pieces from the same location, with the result that we're going to visit 9 different places in the show this week. So most importantly, hope you're really going to enjoy it. Here are the first 3 pieces from the Congo.

get a go. Get a go. Get a go. Get a go. Get a go. Get a go. Get a go. Get a go. Get a go. Get a go. Get a go. Get a go. Get a go. Get a go. Get a go. Get a go. Get a go. Get a go. Get a go. Get a go. Get a go. Get a go. Get a go. Get a go. Get a go. Get a go. Get a go. Get a go. Get a go. Get a go. Get a go. Get a go. Get a go. Get a go. Get a go. Get a go. Get a go. Get a go. Get a go. Get a go. Get a go. Get a go. Get a go. Get a go. Get a go. Get a go. Get a go. Get a go. Get a go. Get a go. Get a go. Get a go. Get a go. Get a go. Get a go. Get a go. Get a go. Get a go. Get a go. Get a go. Get a go. Get a go. Get a go. Get a go. Get a go. Get a go. Get a go. Get a go. Get a go. Get a go. Get a go. Get a go. Get a go. Get a go. Get a go. Get a go. Get a go. Get a go

0: three songs to kick us off from the Democratic Republic of Congo. You just heard Konono number one, Paradiso, from their album Congotronics, featuring that sort of plinking sound of the electronically enhanced likembe. Sometimes we call that the thumb piano. There are variations of it across Africa, sometimes called the mibira. But anyway, you don't need to know that. We're not ethnomusicologists here on Another Time, Another Place. But anyway, I hope you enjoyed the sound of it. Before Konono number one, you heard Jupiter and Oquus. Ofakombolo was the name of the track from the 2017 album Kin Sonics. And then we started off with new music that we were so excited about, the Kasai All-Stars. The Ecstasy of Singing was the title to the track. The Kasai All-Stars specialize in interesting album titles. This one no different. Black ants always fly together. One bangle makes no sound. So there you are. Pick the bones out of that for meaning. Anyway, moving on from the Democratic Republic of Congo, I've got three songs for you from Japan after this quick message.
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have cleared your sinuses out nicely. Two bands for whom the term Fast and Furious must surely have been invented. That was Melt Banana, It's in the Pill Case, a single originally issued in 1995. Before that, Otabuke Beaver. What do you mean you have to talk to me at this late stage? It takes almost longer to say the song title than to play the song itself. That from an album called Itekuma, or Hits. And the set started off with new music that we really like from Japan, Chai. Donuts Mind If I Do, the title of the track from the recently released album Wink. Another quick message from us here at your favourite local radio station, and then it'll be three from Wales.

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0: free from Wales or associated with Wales. Anyway, that was the ever inventive Los Campesinos. In Medias Res was the name of the track, posing that wonderful philosophical question for you at the end, from their album released last year, Romance is Boring. Before that, a favourite of the show, Gueno, Tiramor, from her 2018 album, Le Cove. And the set started off with Pererain Uif from the album Sai Tain Kisur, the Kasi Kumri Collective, released recently. This is a wonderful collaboration between Gareth Bonello from Wales, who sometimes goes by the name The Gentle Good, and the musicians from the Kasi Hills of the Meghalaya state in northeast India. A beautiful cross-cultural effort, something we just love on Another Time, Another Place. So hope you enjoyed those three, and we will kick it off after another quick message with three from, what should we say, the North African desert, perhaps.
1: This is actress January Jones, and sharks are my passion. Healthy oceans need great white sharks, but they're at risk of extinction. 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

I'm going to go to the house.

As promised, three from the desert. That was Tanarwen. That was called Alkar Desuf. I played it to you from a compilation, Rough Guide to the Music of the Sahara. Tanarwen are desert people. They were nomadic. Their ancestors were nomadic. They came from Western Sahara. The band itself formed in a refugee camp, which was in Libya during the 1980s. They had been living, most of the members of the band, in exile in Mali before that. So I hope you very much enjoyed that one. Before Tanarwen, you heard Halab and Mibera. The Halab and Mibera Ensemble Dancing in a Desert Moon was the title of that track from the album Mibera, released this year. I think you'd probably say that they were from Mauritania. Then the set started off with Madou Mokhtar, who, by the way, is going to be in Los Angeles. That would be an event for which you should cancel almost all other engagements, I believe. Hizmeten was the name of the track, and this brand new album is called Afrique Victime. Madou Mokhtar, probably you would say, was from Niger, another one of those vast desert countries in the north of Africa. So again, I hope you enjoyed those. The next set is going to be from Norway.

0: right now I feel like there are two, there's like double fiction. So I'll try to think what I was writing. I was writing something about how it kind of feels like there are two layers of fiction right now, because there is stuff I'm writing, like for this, which would normally be considered fiction because it's something else. Like, it's not like I'm writing an email or anything, or speaking with someone about reality. I'm always speaking with someone else. I don't know who you are supposed to be, but it's like someone that's not present at the other end, someone who can't give anything back in that way that is realistic, I guess. But even my so-called realistic conversations are fictional right now, because it's like, you know, everything is cancelled. But it wasn't cancelled yesterday. Yesterday everyone said that it would go on, and then today it was cancelled. So everything I said yesterday about that then would be fiction. What is this space then? Is this space somewhere that will then become true? I guess that's why I've always been in music and have enjoyed recording, because there has been some kind of potential of how shall I put it? It is somehow contagious, but in a way you're not aware of, carried by invisible bodies from one person to another. You don't know how you're going to react, and when you do react, you react with body parts you didn't know you had, very small ones, like, you know, all the little hairs you don't normally feel in your body. Well, this is what, I guess, the only story being told about reality that really works is right now. We are given all these body parts, the responsibility of them, you know, your face, the mouth, the nose, the ears. The narrative is a bit limited, perhaps. The narrative is, don't touch them. So maybe I am here then, to allow myself to touch them.
1: Taking us across the hour, three from Norway. That was Lost Girls, Jenny Havall's collective, carried by invisible bodies, from an album released this year. Meniski Collective is the name of the album. And before that, Mary Boine Persson, Tavi Baftin, On the Fells of the North, the name of that track from an album from the year of 2006, In the Hand of the Night. And the set started off with the simply gorgeous work of Seneca Langeland, The Girl in the Headlands. Miss Langeland playing the kantele, a traditional Finnish Scandinavian instrument, with such beautiful results. After a quick message, it will be three from Pakistan.
2: Think it's safe to leave your pet or child in a car during moderate weather? 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

0: Reminder, you are listening to KUCI 88.9 FM in Irvine. Mark Collinson with you for another time, another place. This week, playing music from 9 different countries, featuring new music that we really like from each one. And you just heard a set from Pakistan. That was Natasha Noorani, Work, from her 2018 album Munasib. Before that, Jalbi Figaro. That was a single put out this year. And the set started off with what we think is a lovely album, Aruj Aftab Moabat was the name of the track from her recently released Vulture Prince. And Miss Aftab will be visiting Los Angeles this year. Again, another concert I might suggest worth cancelling all other arrangements for. After another quick message from your friends here at KUCI, it will be a set from Denmark.
1: Approximately 6.5 million cats and dogs enter U.S. animal shelters every year, but only a little more than 3 million of them are adopted. Just imagine living in a shelter every day hoping that somebody will take you home to a better life. It's an amazing story for every single successful adoption, but not so amazing for those left behind. The next time you are on the lookout for a new furry friend, KUCI asks you to consider adopting from a local shelter instead of buying from breeders. You may just save a life.

0: Three from Denmark, Under Bien, Territorium, from a 2010 album, Alt Ertappt. Before that, Efterklang, new music from them, very exciting, Living Other Lives. This is a pre-release from an album they're going to put out later this year called Windflower. So we look forward to the whole album, that should be great. And the set started off with a really nice new album from Erica de Casia, Portuguese, a Danish artist. She gave us a drama from this new album, Sensational. Another quick message, and then three from one of our favourite cities anywhere in the world musically, Melbourne, Australia.
1: Now we'll hear Ben playing Mozart's Violin Concerto.
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3 from the great musical city of Melbourne, Australia. If it's a Wednesday or a Tuesday, it must be a new album from King Gizzard. Blue Morpho, that song from the album Butterfly 3000. Before that, the very exciting news of a new album, first I think in 5 or 6 years, Welcome Back Naomi, and the rest of Hiatus Coyote, Get Sun, featuring the Brazilian artist Arthur Verochai, from this new album coming out now, Mood Valiant. Very, very excited about that one. The set started off with Divide and Dissolve, a song called We Are Really Worried About You, from another excellent new album, Gaslit. So we probably talked too much this show, apologies for that. So we promised you 9 countries where you'll get a little bit of the 9th, that's Canada. This is Simone Schmidt in her guise as Fiverr, June Like a Bug, from Fiverr with the Atlantic School of Spontaneous Composition, released very recently, beautiful piece of work. That's it from me on another time, another place for another week. See you next week.

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0: 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Good morning, good afternoon, good evening, wherever you are, whatever time zone you happen to be in. Thanks for tuning in. Great to have you on board. I am the SoCal New Waver. This is Passed Forward, your deep dive into the history of alternative music. We take a deep dive into the world of alternative 80s. We cover all its various subgenres. We cover the post-punk, we cover the goth, we cover the shoegaze, we cover it all. And we mix in some tracks from the current alternative scene so you can get a feel for where the alternative music scene is heading these days. We package it all together in a nice little two-hour chunk and we serve it up for you a couple days a week. We have got a very special show for you today. Now, a programming note. For the last few weeks, we have been talking about a very, very special show. Today is not that day. Due to technical difficulties beyond my control, that show has been held over until Thursday. But before anybody throws popcorn at me, we have got a very special show lined up for you today. I've been working on something for a couple weeks because I have vacation coming up and I wanted to have a fresh show for you lot to listen to. So we have fast-tracked that. So for those of you who are following me on the social media, you may have a little idea for what you're in store for. But today, we are scrapping the usual format, and we are presenting the Passed Forward Festival 2021. Do you remember, 1 year ago, we were all sold the big fat lie of 15 days to flatten the curve? We have now effectively done nothing for the past year. One of the things that I miss the most about the lockdown, and one of the things that I am sure you, the listener, miss most about the lockdown is no live music. Well, we have got you covered. This is Passed Forward Festival 2021. We are not doing a debuts day. We are bringing you nothing but the best of 80s alternative bands in concert. So sit back, put on your dancing shoes, pull out your lighter, and get ready to enjoy a two-hour live concert extravaganza. We are kicking things off with the English Beat. This is Passed Forward Festival 2021, right here on KUCI.
1: We got a new album coming out soon. It's gonna be our third album, and it's gonna be called Special Beat Service. So listen up for it, right? Here's a track off it called I Confess. Whoa!
2: Just out of spite,

God bless. Thank you. Can you feel love pumping at the doors of your heart again?

Yo! We're gonna do another new number. Y'all enjoying yourselves though? You sound like it. This is gonna be our new single next week in America on IRS Records. It's called Save It For Later.

0: Mexico.
1: You are listening to KUCI 88.9 FM in Irvine. This is the Past Forward Festival 2021. We just got through hearing from the English Beat. That is going all the way back to 1983. So in 1982 and 1983, the English Beat showed up at a very short-lived festival that was held in the Inland Empire in Southern California. It was the US Festival, and it brought together a bunch of bands from all over the place. There was a hard rock day, there was a new wave day. The English Beat performed at both the 82 and 83 festivals. Those sets were eventually released on CD. And so what we just heard was from the 83 US Festival. It occurred in September of 1983. They appeared on the New Wave Day, which was on September 3rd. So we just heard Save It For Later from them. Right before Save It For Later, we heard Doors of Your Heart. And we started the block off with I Confess. Once again, all three of those live English Beat tracks were from the US Festival in 1983. So there we go, our opening act, if you will, on the Past Forward Festival 2021, the English Beat. All right, it is the bottom of the hour. We do need to take a break in the concert festivities just long enough to bring you up to date on the station's social media presence. There are multiple ways you can stay on top of what's happening here at KUCI, and we're going to go over them. 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And we are on Facebook at facebook.com/KUCI889. A reminder, I am on the Twitter machine as well. You can follow me at SoCalNewWaver. That is SoCalNewWaver. I post a real-time playlist as the show rolls along. I will be shooting out the tracks as they happen. So if you hear a track that you like, you do not have to wait until the end of the track or the end of the block to find out what I played. If you are following me on the Twitter machine, you will know what I am playing as I play it. And we frequently have show discussion threads going. So if you want to stop by and hang out with me and the gang and talk about what's happening on the show, I shoot out a link to the show discussion thread when it goes live via Twitter. So check me out on Twitter and you can stay on top of everything that is going on with the show specifically. All right, we are going to roll along with our Past Forward Festival 2021. Up next, a band that I have played on the show before, but a band that has not appeared on KUC Live. So this is a band that I am very pleased to present, going all the way back to a release that they put out in 1984 with a little help from her good friend Robert Smith. Our next artist on the Past Forward Festival 2021, here's Susie and the Banshees.

0: You are listening to KUCI 88.9 FM's Past Forward Festival 2021. We just heard a live set from Susie and the Banshees. Those tracks came off of Susie and the Banshees' 1984 Nocturne release. Those were from recordings that took place at the Royal Albert Hall. They took place on September 30th and October 1st of 1983. And at that point in time, Robert Smith from The Cure was performing with Susie. So the track that they just wrapped up the block with was Slow Dive. Right before that, we heard Sin in My Heart, and we kicked the block off with Night Shift. Once again, all three of those tracks coming from the Nocturne release. That was the live album that Susie and the Banshees put out in 1984. And once again, those tracks were recorded live at the Royal Albert Hall in the fall of 1983 and featured Robert Smith on guitar. All right, we are going to take a break. We do still need to play some PSAs, so we are going to play those, and then we are going to be right back with an artist who has appeared on KUC Live, but a set that has not appeared. Who is it? 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Don't go anywhere. We'll be right back.
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0: This is KUCI 88.9 FM in Irvine's Past Forward Festival 2021. And we just heard a live block from Gary Newman. Those tracks came from his Ghost release in 1988 and are tracks that were recorded in the fall of 1987. We just wrapped up the set with Down in the Park. Right before Down in the Park, we heard Our Friends Electric, both of those tracks going back to the very, very early days of Gary Newman and the Tubeway Army. Right before that, we heard We Are Glass. And we started the block off with one of my favorite Gary Newman tracks of all time. That track was Metal. Once again, those tracks were from the Ghost release in 1988 and were recorded in the fall of 1987. A fantastic live set from Gary Newman. All right, it is the top of the hour. It is time to do our legal housekeeping. But do not go anywhere. On the flip side, we have got another band that has not previously featured on a KUC Live feature. We will be right back with more fantastic music as Past Forward Festival 2021 rolls on. Do not go anywhere. We'll be right back.
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That was from an album that was released in 1999, 13 years after the concert happened. The name of the album is London 1986, and it was recorded in the spring of 1986 in London, but not released until 1999. So we just heard Talk Talk perform It's My Life. Right before that, we heard them perform Give It Up, and we started the live set and the hour off with their fantastic track, Life's What You Make It, one of my all-time favorite Talk Talk tracks. All right, once again, it is the bottom of the hour, and we do need to bring you up to date on the station's social media presence. There are multiple ways you can stay on top of what's happening here at KUCI, and we're going to go over them. 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A reminder, I am on the Twitter machine as well. You can follow me at SoCalNewWaver. That is SoCalNewWaver. That is the only social media presence that I maintain. I post a real-time playlist as the show rolls along. I will be shooting out the tracks as they happen. So if you hear a track that you like, you do not have to wait until the end of the track or the end of the block to find out what I played. Additionally, I post a playlist at the end of the show. I compile all of the tracks that appeared on the show that given day. I put them all in a handy-dandy YouTube playlist, and I shoot the link out to the playlist on the Twitter machine in the afternoon after the show. So check me out on Twitter, and you can stay on top of everything that is going on with the show specifically. All right, the Past Forward Festival 2021 continues to roll on. Taking the stage next is a band that has appeared on the show before, a band that actually played here in Irvine at the Bryn Event Center back in 1987. We are talking, of course, about Love and Rockets. This is the Past Forward Festival 2021, and now taking the stage, Love and Rockets.

having us, and thanks for letting us have you. 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

0: You are listening to KUCI 88.9 FM in Irvine. We just wrapped up a live set from Love and Rockets, recorded right here at the Bryn Event Center in Irvine, California, back in the winter of 1987. We just heard the track Lazy. Right before that, we heard Kundalini Express, and we started this set off with Love Me. All three of those tracks were recorded live at the Bryn Event Center. So Love and Rockets, right here on the Pass Forward Festival 2021. All right, it is time for the headliner, for the grand finale, as it were. But before we do that, oh, cliffhanger. We do need to play some PSAs, so we're going to squeeze in our last few PSAs, and then we will be right back with our last live act of the day. 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Do not go anywhere. We'll be right back.
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3: Human Rights Watch is a nonprofit, non-governmental human rights organization made up of roughly 400 staff members around the globe, including country experts, lawyers, journalists, and academics of diverse backgrounds and nationalities. 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
1: You are listening to KUCI 88.9 FM in Irvine's Past Forward Festival 2021. And our closing act, we just heard from the Mission UK from their Wembley Arena show in December of 1988, a show that would eventually wind up being released on CD in 1993 under the title No Snow, No Show for the Eskimo. The Mission UK wrapping up the 2021 edition of the Past Forward Festival. We just heard the Crystal Ocean. Right before that, we heard Tower of Strength, and we kicked the block off with Deliverance. Once again, all three of those tracks from Wembley Arena in December of 1988. Those tracks all showed up on the No Snow, No Show for the Eskimo release in 1993. All right, well, that brings the Past Forward Festival 2021 to a close. Thank you all for hanging out and sharing some concert memories. Hopefully, we will not do a Past Forward Festival 2022, or maybe we will, but we will have a bunch of concerts that we will have been to in the meantime. But thanks again for hanging out. Don't forget to check me out on the Twitter machine at SoCalNewWaver. And don't forget to stop by Thursday for a very, very, very special edition of Past Forward, the one that was promised today, but wound up not happening, mostly because of me losing my voice. So we weren't sure today's show was going to go off at all. So yay for us for pulling it together. But we'll see you next time. Don't forget to bring a friend. Have a great day, everybody.

0: hello everybody, this is DJ Ellie. You're tuned in to Fruit Salad Radio here at KUCI 88.9 FM in Irvine. I deeply apologize. I didn't realize that nothing was playing. Sincerely apologize for that. But you know, we're just gonna play some little reminders, you know, disclaimers, all the legal stuff, and then we're gonna kick into some new releases. And then there's been some songs that I've seen on like my feed that I've been wanting to share with you guys. Maybe it's up your alley, and I do believe there's like a bit of variety between it in genres. And then we're gonna kick into the physical media, so I have a lot in store for you guys. And yeah, I hope you guys are having a lovely day. And if you're not, it's, you know, it's just the start. We're barely at 12 p.m. There's a lot more to go in the day. So I hope it goes better for you guys. But yes, I wonder how you guys are doing. Everything is going well at work, at school. If you're in school, specifically if you go to UC, to UCs, we just started our summer classes, which is exciting but nerve-wracking. And yeah, don't get discouraged. You're doing great. Something that I wanted to do just for fun, because I did get stuck with just like my DJ name, I guess. And I just say DJ Ellie because that's just what I like to go by. But I was like, what if every day I just choose a fruit, and that would be, it'll like resonate with how I'm feeling, and then I'll just call myself that fruit for the duration of the show. So I am wearing like it's like a blue and an orange shirt, and then the orange part, it's like an orange or a mandarin shaped, and then it says Juicy on it, and it has some flowers around it. So I'm gonna stick to this, and I'm gonna call myself DJ Orange today. Yeah, I think that goes well. So yeah, you guys can know me as DJ Ellie or DJ Orange for today. And then I'll talk to you guys soon.
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2: With temperatures on the rise, it's important to remember the dangers of a hot car. Remember, it only takes 95 degrees to damage your laptop. So think twice before leaving your child in a car with your laptop. This message brought to you by KUCI.

Welcome back, everyone. This is DJ Orange for the day. So the song that you just heard is called Lovely Lonely Days by the artist Space to Play from the album Space to Play. I really enjoyed this one. I really liked how it ended, like the last minute. There was more of that guitar and then just repeating the song, like just repeating the lines. It really brought that emotion to play. I really enjoyed it. That's a new release. And then before that was the song Esferas from the artist Rizzo Magic from the album Cumbión Planetario. That was also a new release, and it was more instrumental, or not really instrumental, just the beat. There was no lyrics to it. And that one was from our world file, where we just have songs that are in foreign languages or just foreign artists that we also give appreciation to them. So I hope you guys enjoyed that. Do remember that I play every single genre. I try to, at least. And we don't judge. This is a safe space. There we go. We just smile and we nod and then we move on, you know? This is just a place for it. It's more so for me to get out of my comfort zone and just explore different genres, different artists, and maybe find something new about myself. I didn't know that I like country. Alert, alert. Don't hate me, but there's like a specific type of country where it's like more of that feminine rage, like the woman's like, I hate men, blah blah blah. That sort of country that really gets me. Not like the hillbilly guy in a truck kind of country, not that. But yeah, we see what we like, what we don't like. And that goes the same for you guys. Maybe you'll hear a genre that you like or an artist. You might not like the whole genre, that might be too broad, but you like that specific artist and how they do that genre. That's always good to know as well. And then we're gonna move on to some of the songs that have been in my feed. And I always try to save them because I'm like, I'm gonna play them on my show, and then sometimes I forget, but today will be the day that I play them. So next up will be the song Otis by Billie Ann. So hopefully you guys like it.

Welcome back, everyone. I hope you like this variety, I guess, of songs. So all of these songs were from my feed, and I decided to share them with you guys. I've only seen clips of the song, so it was nice to hear the full thing. And I probably wouldn't have heard it outside just because I have ADHD and I always forget what I save. And

gonna try to go back to it, but here we go. I accomplished something today, so I did that. The song that you just heard is by Emily Zeck singing It Ain't Me. I know I said I don't like the country that's all about like hillbilly my truck, even though she did mention washing her truck in the beginning. It did have a bit of that feminine anger, not so much rage. She's just saying like, watch your husband, it's not my problem, I'm just doing what I do. Keep an eye on him, blame him and not me, which I find that a lot of women have that struggle. Like, blame your man, not the person he's trying to get with. Like, she's just living life. But yeah, that was Emily Zeck. Before that was by Jackson West singing Ghost in the Wind. That is a single. Before that is by Andrea Rose singing Satellite. That's also a single. And then the one before that we started off with is by the artist Billie Ann singing Otis from their album Heart So Open. That one I really enjoyed. That was like more so in my comfort zone, where it's like more of that soft spoken kind of songs. So that was nice. And then now we're gonna kick into the physical media. Again, it's all random, so we'll see what the studio has in store for us. I think I'll just mix match today and just do CDs and vinyls all in one, I guess. Sometimes I arrange them like 1 hour is one, 1 hour is the other. But we'll see. I just go with the flow if you guys haven't noticed. And let's see. So I picked one by the artist Solid Gold. The album is Who You Gonna Run To? ? And what track should we play? Let us see. Pause. We got Boots, Run, Guilty, Run Olsen, Run Techno 1, Run Techno 2. Oh, okay. Very short. Let's play Run Olsen. Yes. And then I'll come back to you guys.

Hello, hello. So the songs that you just heard, well, the one right now, is by Hypernova singing Monster in Me from the album Through the Clouds. That was a CD here at the studio. The one before that was a hybrid components. So the album is just filled with different artists and they just pick songs, I guess, from that label. So I want to say the group was, or the artist was, these are Clarky Cats, and the song was Somatic Responses. And then before that was by the artist Solid Gold singing Run Olsen from the album Who Are You Gonna Run To? That one I really enjoyed. So yeah, there was a pretty good mix in there. And then I picked a Rock A Play song by Johnny Cohen from the album Love Machine. Oh my, there are 21 tracks in this. I think they're all from different albums that they all put in one. Because, like, the first 10 are from Getting Our Heads Back Together. And then 11 through 13 is Space Butterfly 1991. And then 14 to 21 is Johnny Cohen's Love Machine from 1989. So let's play. Dun, dun, dun, dun, dun. Too many options. Oh, maybe not that one. Let's see. Okay, I'm gonna pick a random one. Great. Is that allowed? Okay. We're gonna play track. We'll play track 14.

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I am moving through. Do you see it?

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This is DJ Ellie slash Orange for the day. Let us see. The song that you just heard is by Chomp. It is a vinyl from 1995, and the song was Her First Shooting Star. And then before that, I played Tuna Releases. The first one was by the artist Ear, singing Threads from the album Rumspringa. And then before that was by the artist Love Spells, singing Keep It To Yourself from the album Keep It To Yourself. And then before that, I just browsed into our digital library and chose one by the artist Nia, N-I-I-A. And the song was Pianos and Great Danes. And I really enjoyed that one. It was a little good buffer song. I really like instrumental songs. So I'll probably put that in my own little personal list or playlist for when I want to study. I have a question for you guys. When you guys study, do you like play music, or do you just have like a TV show in the background, or you just like pure silence? And if you do listen to music when you study, do you play it with lyrics or without lyrics? Because for a good while, I would play songs that were with lyrics, and then at some point I just like tuned them out, but lately I can't, because I really enjoy the songs I have in my playlist, so I resort to instrumental, and it's more so just background noise for me. But I was just a little bit curious. I picked another vinyl from The Wall. It's by Chokbor, and the album is Throats to Hit. So we'll see. It's like a picture vinyl, which I absolutely love those. And it was very interesting to me. So let's see what it offers.

Good day, mates. This is DJ Elia, Fruit Salad Radio. Today I'm feeling orange. What fruit are you? Anywho, just feeling a little silly. The song you just heard is by the band The Ponies, singing Sad Eyes from their album Laced with Romance. That was a CD. Before that was by the artist TTNG, singing There's No I in Time from the album Disappointment Island. That was a CD. Before that was by Waldo Witt, singing Jokes on Me from the album Long Days, Dark Nights. I really enjoyed this one. Before that was by Anise, A-N-A-I-S, Reno, singing Lady of the Mist from the album. Oh no, I didn't write it down. Oh, I think it was like Lady of the Lavender Mist. There you go. From the album Lady of the Lavender Mist. I really enjoyed this one. She just reminded me of the artist Leve. If you guys know about her, you should look into Anise Reno. Definitely enjoyed that. If you guys enjoyed some of these songs, I did create an Instagram for this specific show. It's called fruitsalad_KUCI. If you guys want to look into it, I just write down all the artists and songs that I played on the show. And then I also created like a Spotify playlist for that day. It'll all be up on the Instagram if you guys want to just like stay tuned. If you guys can't make it to the show, it's all there for you guys. Once again, the Instagram is fruitsalad_KUCI. So we're just going to continue with the few minutes that I have left with you guys. And let's still have fun.

0: Yes, son.
1: I'm hungry.
0: Well, what would you like to eat, son?
1: Can I have a banana?
0: A what?
1: A banana.
0: We don't have any bananas, son.
1: Well, why not, Daddy?
0: Why not? Well, because bananas are monkey food, and I don't think we need any disgusting, yellow, smushy monkey food in our well-lit, sanitized, and bacteria-free home, son. That's why not.
1: Everything always comes down to monkeys with you, Daddy.
0: So why the sudden interest in bananas, son? You have a monkey in your backpack, don't you? You found a monkey, and you've been keeping him fed on monkey food, haven't you?
1: No, I don't have a monkey in my backpack.
0: Son, need I remind you of the monkey song?
1: Oh, God.
0: Come here, son. Have a seat here at the piano with me.
1: Daddy, I know the monkey song. You don't need to sing it.

0: 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I've heard this song so many times.
1: Son, I'm teaching you a lesson here. A lesson about monkeys.
0: You're insane.
1: Monkeys can't be trusted.

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1: Keep eating bananas like that, you will be soon.
0: Why can't I have a normal dad like all the other kids?
2: Addicate money, you get the word monkey.

0: It seems like my time is up here at the studio. I always get so sad because this really is like my safe space. I love coming here. I love just listening to new songs and introducing you guys to them. But the song you just heard is by Sophie Corin singing I'm Here But I'm Not Here featuring Bria Lee from the album I Don't Go to New York Anymore. And then before that was by The Knock and Dragonette singing Dreams from the album Revelation. Before that was by Logan Whitehurst and the Jew, J-U, singing Goodbye My Four Track from the album Goodbye My Four Track. This one was the one with the talk about the sun and then talking about bananas and monkeys. I did not expect that from the album cover. I was a little like confused and weirded out at the beginning, but then it was really fun and it made me laugh. But then I did cut it a little bit short. And then before that was by The Ponies singing Sad Eyes from the album Laced with Romance. So that is all for me. Again, I have an Instagram where I upload the songs I played for the day, and I make a little Spotify playlist for that day. And it's fruitsalad_KUCI if you guys want to stay tuned. But yeah, I'm so thankful for you guys and have a lovely day today. Bye.
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8: 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That means it's time once again for the Dread Zone, bringing you the best in reggae dub, funk soul, disco groove, afrobeat, and jazz. So glad to be with you on this 18th day of January, 2021. It is Martin Luther King Day. Happy Martin Luther King Day. Let us take a moment and honor this incredible American and human rights activist, and be grateful for all of the lessons that he has taught humanity about inclusion and tolerance and the power of nonviolence. Got a great show for you tonight. Going to really mix it up a lot, but we're going to get started with an homage to the civil rights movement and the work of Martin Luther King. This is Mavis Staples, 99.5. It's the Dread Zone on KUCI in Irvine. Thanks for tuning in.

and he's a merciful God. He has a kingdom, you know.

0: a trio of songs to honor civil rights movement leader Martin Luther King Jr. and the civil rights movement in general. Just heard John Coltrane doing a track titled Song of the Underground Railroad. You can find that off of the great collection of tracks, Africa Brass. Before that, we had Peter Tosh doing Arise, Black Man, and that I found on a Trojan box set, the Roots box set, if I'm not mistaken. Trojan's got these incredible kind of box sets that are themed around different strains of reggae dub, and that one I believe is the Trojan Roots box set. But I will double check that and post it to the Dread Zone blog, where you could find the playlist at the end of tonight's program. And we started off the Dread Zone for tonight with Mavis Staples doing a fantastic track, really dig it, 99 and a half. And that is from the We'll Never Turn Back album, which I strongly recommend, off of Anti Records label that came out, ooh, maybe a good 15 years ago or so. And it's got some fantastic songs, lots of contemporary versions of some of the civil rights movement standards. So do check that out. Happy Monday, everybody. Hope everyone is safe and well. Lots of music to bring to you, and gonna mix up the sound a bit. Let's get into a little bit more beats, a little bit more funk, and a little bit more of the groove. It's the Dread Zone on KUCI in Irvine. Thanks so much for tuning in.
1: I'm running, I'm rubbing, I'm pulling, I know. I'm feeling the rubbish, the troubles, I know.
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0: Listen. 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

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Give him a job shining shoes or cleaning out toilets with bus station crews. Give him 6 children with nothing to eat. Expose them to life on a ghetto street. Tie an old rag around his wife's head and have her pregnant and lying in bed. Stuff them all in a Harlem house and then tell them how bad things are down south.

scientist and RSD, aka Rob Smith, here on KUCI's Dread Zone, wrapping up a nice set of music. That is a track from a Tectonic Records release from, maybe about 10 years ago. Scientist launches Dubstep into Outer Space. Nice compilation of productions from the great dub master himself, Scientist. The track we heard, After All Dub. New EP from John Moon before that. The track is How Many Times? Been playing him a lot the past couple of months. And the EP is finally out. It's called Brighter Days, and it is available on Yutman Records. Y-U-T is probably how it's pronounced rather than Yutman. Yutman Records. New music from Wax Taylor before that. It's got a new album out, The Shadow of Their Sons. We heard a track. Really short track, maybe only about 30 seconds or so. It's a spoken word

0: from the EP Open My Eyes. And Nipa, really, really neat group. It features musicians from Ghana and soul and Afrobeat musicians from Nubian Twist and a whole bunch of others. Really, really great sound. Do check them out. O-N-I-P-A. And that catches us up. This is The Dread Zone on KUCI in Irvine. Lots more music coming your way, but first, these important public service announcements.
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5: Public service announcement, wrapping up. A nice set and a great song before that. That is one I haven't played in a long time. The artist is Omid, O-M-I-D, and the track is Research from the album Monolith. You can find that off of Mush Records. Really, really good stuff there. Wrapping up a very beat-oriented set there. Before that, we had Sound Secretion doing Frequency Reduction. You can find that off of the Classic Selections album from BSI Records, features tracks from Muslim Gauze, System Wide, and Sound Secretion. Amon Tobin in that mix, Mighty Micro People from the Ninja Tunes Records release Out From Outwhere. We had Toshinori Kondo, Araldo Bernocchi, and Bill Laswell did the closing track from the album Charged. The track is simply titled Out. Been playing a lot of that lately and been getting some positive feedback from listeners on that one as well, which is good. Lalo Schifrin in that mix, or Lalo Schifrin, did Jaws from the Black Widow release off of CTI Records. Always good stuff on that label. And Lonnie Liston Smith got us started with a track titled Peace and Love. And which album is that one from? I believe, let's see, I'll have to figure out which one that is from, but it is Lonnie Liston Smith, and it's one of his, no, I think it's still from the 70s, but good stuff there. Anyway, that wraps up the first hour of the Dread Zone. This is KUCI in Irvine, KUCI.org. Hope everyone is enjoying their Martin Luther King holiday. We're going to play some more tracks that honor the struggles of the civil rights movement and Martin Luther King in general. And let's get started with a nice reggae set that does that. This is KUCI in Irvine. You're in tune to the Dread Zone. Thanks so much for tuning in.

New track from Protege and Coffee. It's titled Switch It Up, and it is quite good and getting lots of positive feedback, not just here, but in radio across the world. Really, really nice sound there. Before that, Bogani Give Thanks did Indoda. That is from the Jazz and Milk Records compilation community. 15 years of Jazz and Milk. They're a great label. Do check them out. African Head Charge in that mix. Run Come Chant from Drums of Defiance. We had Barrington Levy do Please Jah Jah and Sugar Minot got that set started with Oppression Oppressors from the Black Roots release. And that catches us up. It is KUCI in Irvine, KUCI.org on the internet. And let us keep things going. 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
2: Wait a minute. 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Y'all came

was as gentle as he was big. Kalu was his name. One day he was accused by his very own friends of killing a fellow slave. This wasn't true. Kalu tried to explain, but in anger they refused to believe him. Though you once were our friend, they said, justice.

It's a group of Nigerian students. They call themselves Survival, and the name of the album is Simmer Down. That was recorded, oh, maybe the early 70s. And it was recorded in Ginger Baker, the late ex-Cream drummer, in Ginger Baker's studio. And there's some really neat stuff there. You could find that off of Light in the Attic Records. Really, really lo-fi sound, production value. It's old and it's quite interesting. Again, it is Survival. Those were students. And yeah, I think I said that. So let's move on. Jeff Parker, before that, did Get Dressed from the New Breed off of International Anthem Records. The guitarist who's worked with Tortoise and a whole host of other Chicago artists, kind of from that Chicago jazz, prog rock movement. The relatives before that, Forgive Me Now, Songbird Goes Home, that is from the Ubiquity Records release Goodbye World. Rob Mazurek, Exploding Star Orchestra, did the Careening Prism Within. I think that one features Jeff Parker as well. That is off of Dimensional Stardust, and that is new off of International Anthem Nonesuch Records. And I believe that catches us up. This is KUCI in Irvine. 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I want to thank everybody who's able to make a contribution during our end of the year fund drive. 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Getting close to the top of the hour. Stick around at 8 o'clock in Emissions with the great Jason Pulaski. But we got time for a few more tracks, so let us do it. It's KUCI in Irvine. This is the Dread Zone.

0: started writing my letters so I can leave something for my children after I'm gone. 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

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Ali, Ali, Ali, Ali, Ali, Ali, Ali, Ali, Ali, Ali, Ali, Ali, Ali, Ali, Ali, Ali, Ali, Ali, Ali, Ali, Ali, Ali, Ali, Ali, Ali, Ali, Ali, Ali, Ali, Ali, Ali, Ali, Ali, Ali, Ali, Ali, Ali, Ali, Ali, Ali, Ali, Ali, Ali, Ali, Ali, Ali, Ali, Ali, Ali, Ali, Ali, Ali, Ali, Ali,

Disrupt here on the Dread Zone, doing a track titled Rhythm Grid, and you could find that off of the Foundation Bit release. Really, really nice stuff there. Before that, the Abyssinians, Abednego from Satamasagana, and what did we have before that? Johnny Osborne, Girl of My Complexion from the Nightfall release, and Ja Thomas and the Roots Radix started that set off with Dance on the Corner from the album of the same name. That's just about going to do it for the Dread Zone for tonight. Stick around, intermissions coming up, in about 4 minutes, give or take, with the great Jason Pulaski. I want to let you know, if you missed any of tonight's playlist, you can log on to kuci.org, click on the link to the Dread Zone. You'll get all the information, artist, track, album or EP, record label, and then I indicate whether it is something that is brand new. So if you're looking for it, you might you might be able to find it a little easier if you know that it's new, or you might be able to find it a little bit more difficult because it's not available yet on all platforms or at all record stores. All right, let us end where we started, commemorating Martin Luther King and the Civil Rights Movement. We're going to go out with a track where we began, again with Mavis Staples, We Shall Not Be Moved. Great, great track and important soundtrack to the Civil Rights Movement. Sadly, still relevant today. Until next week, this is KUCI's Dread Zone, wishing each and every one of us peace.

Hello, everybody. Good evening. It is 4:03. That song that was just played was called Choke Enough by OKLOU. Again, that last song was called Choke Enough by OKLOU. And you're listening to KUCI 88.9 FM in Irvine. I'm Amrit, your host for today for Amor and Tech. Back again, another week. This episode is about to be a little chaotic. I haven't been feeling the best, but it says la vie, we continue. So today is going to just be honestly some random thoughts I've been compiling. And, but all the thoughts connect to each, all the thoughts are going to connect to each other. I been reflecting a lot on my life right now because I just graduated, and so that is a big transition, a big change in my way of being for the last 18 years or something crazy like that. I've been in school. I've been in summer school. I have only known school. And, well, I'm still in school right now. But it's a bit different. And, yeah, now I have more free time. And then I look at my media consumptions and apps that I go on a lot. Because I don't really have that many apps. I don't really have social media on my phone, and if I do, I have it for a little bit and then I take it off because I will be on it. And so the apps I tend to go to is like iMessage, because now that I'm by myself and I'm very used to being very social, that transition is different now because I can't see people normally who I would see throughout the days, throughout the clubs, throughout the work, the schedule. And then everyone was living close to each other, so there was more room for that. But now that container has ceased to exist in its usual format that I've been accustomed to. And it's been challenging. Kind of challenging. I think it could have been way more challenging in the past, but I think it's not that crazy for me because I have been practicing more inner peace, more self-love, more self-acceptance, more self-centered type of thinking, type of habits, type of relationships with other people. And so I think this approach to living has helped me because now I'm able to spot certain habits. Like, for example, checking iMessage constantly because I don't have notifications on. And so I can kind of tell, oh, okay, I think part of me is craving for more connection. Maybe part of me isn't as used to being by myself. And so it's been interesting to see how habits are changing. And so something about technology that I find interesting with myself is that it's a reflection, part of a reflection of what I want out of myself, out of the world, out of whatever. Because like, take away the screens, when you move around your day, it's guided by you decide to get up in the morning, you decide to go to a car or to walk somewhere. And people may argue, well, you need to get a job or you need to go to school in order to live, and not necessarily. No one's making you, forcing you to live. So I think that there's a lot of choices that we make
arguing if you're fully aware of those choices and the consequences and whatever, that's arguable. I don't know about all that, but we engage in the world through ourselves, through our beliefs, through our pre-existing habits, through our own essence. And everyone's life is going to look differently. Even if you have two twins or two siblings, your life will show differently, depending on what country, depending on what culture, that will also affect it. And so, for my own understanding of the world, is that a lot of life happens, like, a lot of life happens through your mind first. And what mindset you have towards that experience. And even when an experience happens in the moment, the past will occur, and now that experience becomes in the past, and then you look back in the past and you reflect on this experience, and it's one way, but then time passes by and it's changing. Your connection to the past is changing. And so all of this is to say that how we view the world in front of us, our human experience, will dictate the future, or parts of the future. And so when we're in the digital world, it's important to hone in to your inner power that we all have within us. And for me, these ideas are not new, because I seek out these type ideas. So depending on what you believe in, it might look a little differently. I just, in my experience, if I'm able to transform my mindset on something, change my belief, adapt my belief to new information, to new experiences, to a more peaceful, centered way of thinking, I just am more relaxed, more chill, I'm less stressed or anxious, and I can actually be in the moment and keep being as close to happy as I'm able to in that moment. And so this type of awareness is a long journey, and it won't just happen like that. It happens through you experiencing life. And so when most of our time is in the digital world, where arguably it's designed to keep your attention and your peace away from you, what aspects are you learning now? If majority of your time, let's say 70% of your waking life, your eyes are looking at a glass, and your mind is like so focused on this world, what are we learning? Are we learning how to deal with our emotions when we're on the feeds and there's just so many types of videos that are just going so fast in our brain that we're not even able to really feel the emotion? One day we see a dog and they're doing something cute and we're like, aw. And then we see like another video of like a homeless man and someone's giving them money, or like, and then another one, it's like, oh, this celebrity just said something racist. And another video, it's like, I don't know, a cooking video. It's like all these emotions are happening, and it's like, can you comprehend all that? I don't think so. And so when we're going to these screens, it's important to, I mean, there's so much importance. I always say it's important, but it's just, I don't think it's worth my time to be just sitting there watching videos all day, because what kind of person am I turning into?
someone that just always needs something random, something big, something glamorous to keep my attention. But real life isn't like that. I walk around, and at least in around UC Irvine, there's not always stuff happening. It's pretty silent. And if we just bombarded, we're just watching all this stuff all day. And most of the time, like, we don't know if it's AI. You don't know if it's fake. You don't know what people's intentions are showing you that. Now we have the algorithms pushing toward trends. It's like, what is all that doing to our subconscious? What is all that doing to, what is that teaching us about the world? Because when you're on the screen, it's like, I get so trapped. Like, I accidentally log into Facebook and I'm just like watching, oh, I don't know what they're called, but those, I don't know what they're scrolling video. I'm like, wow. And it's like my way of like numbing myself. And that's also I wanted to touch upon pain. And because I've been reading this book called The Inner Voice of Love, A Journey Through Anguish to Freedom by Henry J. M. Nguyen. I think it's primarily a Christian type of lens, but I would recommend it to anybody with any religious affiliation or spiritual practice or whatever, because I think that it has sparked some peace in my life. So I'm going to read a passage. Let's see. Okay. Is this the one I want to talk about? Hold up. I am lost in the sauce. Beware. Okay, I think we're going to have to... Ooh, there's just so many words of wisdom in this book that I'm just like, which one do I read? Okay, that one was good too. I'll bring that one in a bit. Actually, yeah, no, we're going to go back. Go into your place of pain. Okay, we're going to go back. So before I talk about pain, I would like to read this excerpt called Work Around Your Abyss. So start quote. There is a deep hole in your being, like an abyss. You will never succeed in filling that hole because your needs are inexhaustible. You have to work around it so that gradually the abyss closes. Since the hole is so enormous and your anguish so deep, you will always be tempted to flee from it. There are two extremes to avoid: being completely absorbed in your pain and being distracted by so many things that you can stay far away from the wound you want to heal. So we start off with this idea of an abyss, and the author, Henry, is claiming that this abyss is a deep hole in us and that we can never stop feeling this hole. And there's some truth to this, because for some reason, I don't know why, human nature, we just want more and more and more and more and more and more. It's like this clock in our brain that keeps pushing us to explore, to keep, to imagine. And so that's quite interesting. I do see some parallels in social media platforms, because we just keep scrolling and scrolling and scrolling. Another video, another trend, another collaboration with two companies and a celebrity. Just more and more, at least in American culture. I can't talk about other societies, but within what I've seen, it just keeps going more and more. Now we have AI, and now AI is everywhere. And it's like, oh, AI is going to make us like work faster and better and more. It's like, can we even handle the current state of the work environment? I don't think so. It's already too much for me.
And so we continue with the paragraph. You have to work around it so that gradually the abyss closes, end quote. And this is interesting because for me, when I was trying to stop social media, it was very hard because I spent many years building this this schedule around scrolling and being on my phone. I got Instagram when I was 6, or not 6, when I was 11. And then I got Snapchat, but I didn't really like Snapchat. People were just, everyone was like, oh, snaps. And I was like, all right. And then I got Facebook or something. Yeah. And then I got TikTok was in COVID, during COVID. And so during COVID, I just kept scrolling and scrolling, and I just was not happy. I was like, is this, like, I can't, but it's like your brain, and especially when you're young at that age, like, I would want to do another episode, and in the future do some research around this, but like how that scrolling habit, it affects children throughout their lifespan. And I mean, I could talk about me. It was hard to get off TikTok. TikTok is very addictive. I started to like a lot of comment or a lot of types of videos where it was like motivational. It was like, it was just positive. It was take control of your life and follow your dreams type of attitude. And so I was consuming more of that media more and more. And so it was like my whole feed was now quotes and motivational stuff. And something I realized was like, I can't just go on TikTok because I go on TikTok and I'm just filled with all this motivational stuff. Like, I'm going to get motivated. And so that kind of cycle of liking certain content that your feed is just bombarded by, it that kind of creates this repulsive type of feeling towards you. So I did that. I trickled down all that. And then as I got older, currently I don't have social media, but I would started to go on AI, and AI was feeding a lot of connection needs that I had. But then I realized that AI wasn't really positive towards me because it's not real. It's addicted to, because it's unlimited. I know they have like their own limits, whatever. But at the time, they didn't have any limits. Now they have limits, but then it's still like you get an instant response. So then I'm caught off of that. And so now I'm stuck scrolling on Spotify and just listening to music. And I think about, that's why I bring all this up, because I think about this. Oh, before the Spotify thing, I was just always checking Discord and emails, school emails. And I think that was because, again, connection, but also school. Yeah, I mean, cool events around campus. And then, okay, now we're not on school, so I can't really be checking my emails. And then Discord, they were all school Discord, so now I can't really be checking Discord. So now I'm in this predicament. It's like, well, I go on my phone, but what am I looking for? What do I want? I take my phone to the bathroom. What am I looking for? What do I want? I take my phone when I'm eating, but like, I don't even have YouTube. Why do I have my phone there? Why do I keep having my phone in all these places? And maybe some might say, well, you need it for phone and texting. Well, like, realistically, no one's looking for me. No one wants my attention that bad. And no one needs my attention that bad all the time. So I think about this paragraph that we're looking at right now, right? You have to work around it so that gradually the abyss closes. Somewhat is I've had this,
an abyss in me that has not closed. Because it's not necessarily the apps are keeping me tied anymore. It's something that I am trying to reach for. And I keep reaching for it and I keep reaching for it. But I cannot find it on the screens. What I'm looking for is I can't find it on there. It's clear to me that I don't need that type of attention on the screens. I don't need whatever need I need, or whatever need I have is not going to be found on there. Because I had to do all this transition off of apps because I was realizing that my needs weren't on there. But it was interesting because it's like your inner self knows something, but then your body is like reacting to habits. And then sometimes I scroll and I'm like, why am I even scrolling? And I'm able to stop it because it just no longer satisfies whatever need I had in the past. So let's see. Should we continue? Yeah. Let's continue the paragraphs. So since the hole is so enormous and your anger is so deep, you will always be tempted to flee from it. Always be tempted to flee from it. Let's keep going. There are two extremes to avoid: being completely absorbed in your pain and being distracted by so many things that you can stay far away from the wound you want to heal. Yeah, I guess at first I thought my addiction, or I'm just going to say addiction. It might be a wrong word, I don't know, but whatever that compulsive, like, checking. I mean, I think at first it was probably, I was just trying to fit in. I mean, I've always been a little weird kid. And also when I say weird, I know weird has, like, a bad connotation, but I think I'll change the word then, because weird does have, like, I like to be weird. But then, let's just say I'm unique. There you go. Let's pick a better word. I was a unique kid. It's either you loved me or you hated me, in my eyes at the time. I was a strong character. I was a strong personality, in the sense where, I mean, there was only one Amaret. And I also grew up kind of sheltered. My family didn't really like me going out a lot. I didn't really have play dates. I kind of just hanged out with myself. I played with myself for like till I went to middle school. In elementary school, I played like Reese's and stuff. And I was like kind of, I was kind of popular, but not like in the sense where it's like I got along with a lot of people. But that deep kind of more connection wise, I didn't get until middle school. And I really wanted Instagram because everyone had Instagram. Everyone was following on Instagram. I was like, what's this Instagram about, in sixth grade? And I finally got an iPad and I finally got Instagram and I felt cool. And then it made me so happy when people would post me on their Instagram. It felt like, you know, they weren't embarrassing me and they were proud to be my friend. But then sometimes I'd see my people that I thought were close friends hanging out with each other, hanging out with other people without me. And that would leave me like in tears. Like I remember just tears, crying because my two best friends, I thought they were my best friends, and they were hanging out without me. And I was like devastated. And so I think my initial reason why I joined the redes sociales, the social media platforms, that was in Spanish what I said, was because I wanted to feel included. I wanted to feel a part of something. And I've said this before in other episodes, but like to have an iPhone, or no, I think, yeah, I had the iPad first. But then later on in eighth grade, I got an iPhone and I was like, oh my gosh, like I have an iPhone. Like I'm like so cool. Like I'm like a normal kid. Like, yeah, let's go. But then my iPhone had a button. So then
in my head, I was like, oh, the day that I don't have a button, today, the day that I don't have a button, I'm not going to be seen as, like, that poor kid with that old iPhone. And then I think in junior years when I got the no button, I felt so cool. I felt like, yeah, like, let's go. And so it's interesting to reflect on it right now, but there was pain in those decisions. There was pain in those positive feelings of like, yeah, like I'm included now. Like, yeah, like I'm not weird. Yeah, like I fit in. Yeah, people are posting me, and that must mean that like I'm cool, and that people are commenting on my posts. Like, yeah. But it was like all this stuff. It was just because I wanted real human connection, and not just to connect, but for people to have my back, people to truly see me and love me and be with me and want to play a role in my life. So now I'm older, and I don't have the same abysses as I did before. I have different abysses now. I have different needs. My needs and my abysses have evolved, and it's interesting to see how I don't crave for likes anymore, but I crave for other things now. So that's why, yeah, this paragraph connects something to my soul. Okay, let's read this part again. There are two extremes to avoid. Being completely absorbed in your pain and being distracted by so many things that you stay away, far away from the wound you want to heal. Now, I'm not sure, being completely absorbed in your pain. Maybe I think that part of healing from pain is that you have to feel it a lot. So it's tricky to know when to stop. So that's that part's a little tricky. And in being distracted by so many things that you stay far away from the wound you want to heal. Again, for this, I say, I rather be absorbed in my pain than being distracted. Because this connects back to what I've noticed in myself is that maybe not as much as anymore, but when I was younger, when I felt enraged or when I felt all these things, like, I needed something to distract me, so I'd go on social media or I would watch a show. I remember I was in Mexico and I was completely by myself. And I just couldn't just sit there with myself and just be. And so I would just constantly be watching Love Island. And in my head, I wasn't happy. I was just distracted. Like, it was company. What I really wanted was company. But I used the digital screens as means to end. And you know what? Now thinking about it, I'm not saying this is good or bad. I think it's so human to have needs and try our best to satisfy those needs. But like there's two extremes to avoid, being completely absorbed in your pain and being distracted. Because when you distract yourself from your pain, you're still absorbed in your pain, so much so that you can't even reflect on it, you can't even feel it. And we need somewhat distraction, right? So it depends on distracting. I think recently I've gone through some difficult moments, but what helps me is finding that balance between not even balance, just seeing what I've already built, seeing what connections I've already had, seeing the love is already around me, and asking for help. Because again, why do I keep going on iMessage? Why do I keep going on, I think that's all, and Spotify, but yeah. It's like I cannot, it's like I'm trying to escape the silence. That's what it's showing me. So why am I trying to escape silence? Am I trying to escape myself? Am I trying to reach for connection? And it's okay if I am. I'm not here to
I'm not, I know my tone was kind of off. I shouldn't have said it in that way, but now knowing that, because it's like we need community, we need connection sometimes. So knowing that, hey, I'll call my friend, hey, can we call? Or we set up a date, like, can we hang out this day? So I kind of already have some future program hangouts just so I, because I know, like, I'm very extroverted. I just love talking to people and hanging out with people. So that's a need I have. So I try to schedule that in advance to keep myself in spaces that I feel happy and I feel that motivates me. Especially during this transition, it's important that I remember what makes me me, because there's going to be hard moments in the future. So, yeah, I think, let me see what else I have to say about that. Distraction, I mean, there's this book or this concept called Amusing Ourselves to Death. I forgot, let me see. Oh, look, Amusing Ourselves to Death. How nowadays there's so much media, so much entertainment. Oh, yeah, by Neil Postman. And we, yeah, it's a scary time out there. But when we're distracting ourselves, at least when I'm saying like in the social media space, because it's like, from my opinion, it's like junk media.

It's telling because we want connection, human connection. We go into enter these spaces, we go in chats, we watch YouTube videos, we watch we what else do people do? Make stuff, post. It's all so that we can interact with other people. AI too. We want it because it satisfies some inner needs of connection. And so real human connection is complicated. It's awkward. It's frustrating. It's dangerous at times. It's so much going on. But if we're not used to handling such chaoticness, since we're always on the screens where it's pretty manageable, it's consistent, it's gonna be even harder to go back into real human connection. And so I've noticed this with myself when it's like eye contact is, it's getting easier for me. It's getting easier for me to state boundaries with eye contact. It's not perfect. But the more you do it, the easier it gets. For me, eye contact was hard growing up. I was, again, not as comfortable with vulnerability. I think the first time with me and my friend, we're kind of talking about like our emotions because we had like an interesting relationship where we'd fight a lot and we'd work together. But most of the time we'd be on the phones and we would just be sending all these paragraphs to each other saying, "Hey, you know, this hurt my feelings, whatever." But hey, it's something. It's a transition to something in person. And I think those moments helped us be in person too. Because then we were able to talk about our feelings. We were able to look at each other. And so it's interesting for me to see how the screens are interacting with our humanness. Another thing I've been thinking about is attachment styles in the digital world. I've been reading about that recently. And so there is a theory. I mean, I'm sure there's many theories on attachment style, but I will focus on this one book that I read recently. Let me see. What's some attachment? Attachment. Attached. There you go. It was called Attached by Perdón, by Amir Levine and Rachel S. Again, Attached by Amir Levine and Rachel S. F. Heller. And so, according to this, these two, there are three types: anxious, avoidant, and secure attachment. I'm sure there is spectrums. We may be a little bit of all. Certain people might bring out different parts of us throughout your years of aging. You would change. Life situations might affect your attachment style. May yeah. So that's all to say is that these are three very general categories, as our personality type style type of categorizations for human personality types or whatever. It's not gonna be the end on be all. Also, before I continue, everything I say here is my opinion and my opinion only. It's not a representation of anyone else's opinion. It's only mine. Also, you're listening to KUCI 88.9 FM in Irvine. This is Amor in Tech. Good to meet you.

I'm Amaret. Let's continue. So, I used to have a Twitch account, and I would like stream, and it was interesting because this is it's giving to me when I used to stream, because I would talk about like psychology stuff too, but I'd have a chat and I could actually interact with the chat, and I would like go through different topics, bring up different stuff that I was reading or whatever. So it was like cool. All right, cool. Anyways, anxious. So anxious attachment. I'm still learning about these, by the way. So don't say I'm right. Blah blah blah. Like I'm still learning. I'm gonna pull up a chart. So okay, well actually let's start with secure. So that's supposed to be like, this type of attachment. Okay, it's just these are big ideas. Sorry. Okay, attachment theory. Living or humans, we will kind of connect ourselves with other humans, other living beings, and it's mediated by a lot of chemistry, a lot of evolution. Humans like to be in social groups, we like to be dependent on each other, help each other for our needs. Other mammals, other organisms do this too. They kind of connect themselves to other people. Falling in love with somebody or loving somebody romantically, it's like you have a bond. That bond is going to look a little different than when you are friends with somebody or a family member. But again, everyone has their own style. So secure attachment to another person can be categorized as, I'm reading this chart, by using attachment theory and therapy, AOC. So this one's saying healthy boundaries, mutual trust and support, and controlled conflict resolution. Healthy boundaries. Boundaries are ways that you create these boundaries, and these boundaries are a reflection of what in you need, in yourself, you need to be your most healthy or most peaceful self in a relationship with another person. So again, when I say relationship, it's not necessarily romantic. Mutual trust and support. When you're in a secure attached, you trust them, you don't think they're gonna hurt you, you think they're not gonna lie to you. And support is that maybe you're feeling down one day and you trust that they're going to be there to lift you up or to provide you different like a different perspective. Not all the time, but majority of the time. Anxious attachment. Here it's saying fear of abandonment, need for constant validation, dependent on partner for self-worth. So anxious attachment, maybe they're afraid that their person's going to leave them, that they need constant reassurance that the person's not going to leave them, and then they rely on the other person for their self-worth, their self-trust. There's dismissive avoidant, avoids intimacy and vulnerability, has commitment issues, guarded and closed heart. I'm not sure. Avoids intimacy and vulnerability. Maybe they're very independent. Here's fearful avoidant. Fear of rejection, hard time trusting and relying on a partner, low self-esteem. So yeah, avoidant, kind of they avoid attachment. They don't want to feel that they have to be constantly with the other person or that the other person's going to rely on them for stuff. So again, I mean, these are broad. But I say all this because we all kind of have something like this. And there's things where, like, people say, like, oh, you learn your attachment style by your, like, childhood or relationship in the future that you've had. Or maybe even cultural influences. And
since, like, a big part of, I think, in human nature is human connection, how we attach ourselves to people is shown in the digital world. So, for example, if you have, like, an anxious attachment, because the digital world gives you a lot of data about people. So, like, I'm just going to do a romantic relationship just to kind of be, like, more, like, chill. Or, like, just more simple. But, like, let's say you have your partner on social media and then you have their location. And also social media, I mean all the social media platforms. And you have their location. And you can text them. So maybe anxious, when they need constant validation, they're going to be constantly texting them or constantly checking on them or constantly seeing what they're liking, who they're following, what they're listening to on Spotify. And then whatever that information they're trying to use to satisfy that insecurity on them. And then avoidant. There's this thing called ghosting. You can just block your partner on everything, leave with no contact, and there's no repercussions, immediate repercussions. So that's an interesting one. Yeah, and it touches upon love too. It touches upon what people see as love, because avoidant and anxious, there's something that these two parties are kind of trying to escape, some kind of abyss that they're escaping. While secure is this abyss is not there, or it isn't as strong enough to sway them to these two abysses. Because again, we're not perfect. We're gonna, like, obviously things are gonna happen. But it's interesting to see how they play out. Like, for example, secure. Like, even if you have your partner on all social media, you have their location. Because you're just secure in the relationship, or you're secure in yourself, that you can handle whatever happens, you're not always checking them. You don't have that need. Compared to anxious, they're always checking. They're always checking. Those thoughts fill up their head. Or in avoidant, maybe, I don't know, they don't go on their phone, so they don't remember. So, yeah, the access to more information and the ability to just close contact. Because in this, like, American society, like, we communicate a lot through our phones, through texting, through calls, through following each other. So it's like we can find a lot of people. We can in contact with a lot of people. And so it's just interesting to see. Yeah, it's interesting to keep thinking about. Let's see what else. I got some random facts, random little tidbits. There's this lady I work with, and she works at this bookstore, this used bookstore, and she was telling me that there are less children's book now, and she thinks it's because kids are not reading books, so they're not donating them to the library. So she works at, like, a used bookstore, so people donate it, right? People are coming in wanting children's book. She's like, sorry, we don't got any. And her reasoning is because kids don't read anymore. They read on their Kindle, so they're not donating them. There you go. That was a better way of explaining it. That was interesting. Another interesting I learned today is for, like, wildlife or, like, nature areas, they're going to track. So sometimes they're going to track sound. They're going to have video. Or they're putting collars on wolves to see where they're going, who they're interacting with, if they're bugging people, where they're coming from, how many are there, monitoring. There's a lot of watching. So that was interesting. Google, I've noticed that it's a lot of advertising with the Google signal, because when you open your Google thing, it's going to instantly see the logo, and it's always changing. Like, one time it's NBA, right now it's for the Mundial, the World Cup. So that's something I don't like, because you can't remove it.
Okay. Another cool thing I've noticed, evolution of games. That was a whole other episode, but just a little tidbit. Ping pong and like Snake and those kind of games, so now Fortnite. The amount of attention that you need for these new games, the amount of newness that keeps popping in and out, reflects back to needing something to just capture our attention so we're never just sitting there and thinking of for ourselves and focusing on ourselves. But these a lot of the games are targeted towards young kids, so if they're not learning that skill of just being by themselves, then how are they able to look into their naturally formed abysses and fill them up themselves? Heal the pain that is inevitable, the suffering that's inevitable. Because in my experience, the more I look into my pain, the more I'm able to heal from it and let it go and to continue on with my day. What else I got here? Yeah, like just so interesting. I know today was a bit of a bummer. I'm not feeling the best, I'm gonna be honest. But I will say that talking about my book that I was reading and the attachment book that I was reading and talking about the self in the digital world was pretty fun. I'm not gonna lie. I'm glad I was able to have a central idea, and the central idea is to read. To read and to be curious about yourself and to keep working on your relationship with yourself, because it really is all you have, and you only are going to be able to satisfy your needs to the amount that you need to, and or to let go of needs that you thought you had, or everything is from the self. So please take your breaks off of the internet. I have a cage where I lock my phone for an hour, and it's a blessing to do what you gotta do. People make fun of me, but you know what? I don't care. You do what you gotta do to be content with yourself, and no one's gonna do it for you. All right, that's gonna be it for the episode. Thanks, y'all, for tuning in. I hope some stuff resonated, because I know some stuff resonated for me. I'm not sure what I'm going to talk about next week. Yeah, pardon me for just winging it today. But I needed to wing it today, so thank you for bearing with me. You didn't really have a choice. But yeah, you're listening to KUCI 88.9 FM in Irvine. I am your host, Amarant, and this is Amor in Tech. I'll see y'all next week, Tuesday, same time. Hopefully a bit more energetic from moi. But yeah, we're gonna close off a song called EIGEN Tones. So yeah. Bye guys, take care. May you have a blessed life, everybody. Love to your heart, content. Figure out what love means to you. Figure out what it means to love yourself. You got this. It gets better every day. Bye-bye.

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Hello, hello, and welcome to Mysteries and More, your place to hear mysteries and crime dramas from our favorite classic radio shows. I am your host, Marie, and I have curated a wonderful selection of mysteries to keep you entertained for the short 30 minutes we are together. Before we begin, I'd like to remind everyone that the views, thoughts, and opinions expressed in this program do not represent KUCI, its management, or the UC Board of Regents. Today's episode is Adventure of the Tolling Bell from the Adventures of Sherlock Holmes, starring Tom Conway as Holmes and Nigel Bruce as Watson. Let's get listening.

0: Kremel Hair Tonic and Kremel Shampoo present the new adventures of Sherlock Holmes, starring Nigel Bruce as Dr. Watson and Tom Conway as Sherlock Holmes. Now, once again, it's time to keep that weekly appointment with our good friend and host, Dr. Watson. Good evening, Dr. Watson.
1: Good evening, Mr. Burrell. As usual, you're punctual to the minute. Draw up your chair and make yourself comfortable.
0: Thank you.
1: That's it.
0: I see that you have the old black tin dispatch box out again, Dr. Watson. I deduced that you were going over your notes on tonight's case.
1: Elementary, my dear boy. And among the records, I came across some notes of cases that I'd almost forgotten. The shocking death of Crosby, the banker. The Addleton tragedy. And some data on the unusual contents of the ancient British barrow.
0: Those stories sound pretty intriguing, Dr. Watson.
1: I shall tell them to you some other evening, Mr. Bell. Tonight, I'm going to recount an adventure that took place in the heart of the beautiful English countryside. I call it The Adventure of the Tolling Bell. Well, that story began in the small country village of Carnforth. Holmes had recently brought to a successful conclusion the affair of the Barrow and Furnace wheelchair murders. And we decided that a few days' rest in nearby Carnforth would do us both good before returning to our arduous life in Baker Street. We were staying at a small but comfortable inn. Early on the morning of the third day, I remember, Holmes and I were in our bedroom waiting for those two essentials without which an English country gentleman could not start his day. The early morning cup of tea and a jug of hot water for shaving. As we sat there at the open window, a nearby church bell was tolling a funeral knell. There must be a funeral in the village, Holmes.
2: An astonishing deduction, Watson.
1: There's no need to make fun of me. Depressing sound, isn't it?
2: I suppose so. Has it ever occurred to you, Watson, that the history of bells is full of romantic interest?
1: Well, I can't say that I've thought much about it.
2: Almost every historical event has been accompanied by the sound of bells. They summoned soldiers to arms as well as Christians to church. They sounded the alarm in fire, tumult, and invasion. And many a bloody chapter in history has been rung in and out by bells.
1: You seem to be a mine of information on the subject.
2: Yes, Watson. It's a fascinating subject.
1: Come in, come in. Good morning, my dear.
3: Morning, gentlemen. I brought your tea and your shaving water. Mrs. Mickle said to say your breakfast will be ready in half an hour.
2: Splendid, Mary. Oh, Mary, the church bell is tolling a funeral knell. Do you know who's being buried?
3: That I do, sir. I wish it was me. It'll be my turn soon.
1: Poor little thing. I wonder what's the matter with her.
2: I have no idea.
1: Perhaps her father or mother just died. Or a young man. Yes, I bet that's it. She's a pretty girl. And she'd obviously been crying when she came in. Perhaps that's her fiancé they're burying now.
2: Watson, you have the sentimental imagination of the true storyteller. But we've come here for a holiday. You must give your imagination a rest, too. So drink your tea, remove your whiskers, and we'll go downstairs and investigate those kippers.